Party in the Evening has sold out. Well, one of them has sold out. But now, because of demand, we've added a second date. I know. Who knew? 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Martin the Evening Live with the RT Concert Orchestra. 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

0: Join me, Vlad Smishkevich, for Vox Nostra this Sunday morning. We'll explore the expressive sacred music of Johann Michael Bach, keyboard brilliance from Froberger and Böhm, elegant French motets by René Drouard de Bousset, and later reflections from Clara Schumann and Alice Mary Smith. It's Vox Nostra, Sunday from 7 to 10 a.m., right here on RTE Lyric FM.
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Good morning. It's Friday. It's the 22nd of May, and it's George Hamilton sitting in for Marty on this Friday morning. We're going to start with some Benjamin Britten.

Oh, wonderful. Playful Pizzicato, starting us off this Friday morning. That's from Benjamin Britten's Simple Symphony. It's the second movement. It was the English Chamber Orchestra, and Benjamin Britten himself was conducting them. 3 minutes past 7 o'clock this Friday morning. How's it going to be today? Mild and cloudy to start. Patches of mist and drizzle across the country. Some hazy sunny spells gradually developing. Fairly warm with highest temperatures of 17 to 20 degrees. And then tonight, any lingering showers will die out early tonight. Dry and cloudy night following, lows of 9 to 12. And then tomorrow, Saturday, dry with sunny spells, warm sunny spells indeed. No more than moderate southwest breezes, highs of 17 to 21 degrees generally. It's getting summery, though I did hear in the south of England they might be getting record temperatures for a May day today. So, if you want to get hot, maybe that's where you should be. But maybe otherwise, hey, you'd miss out on Marty in the Morning and all the rest of the goodies that Lyric has to offer you. So, maybe just stay where you are. Enjoy the music, which continues with this by Felix Mendelssohn.

from the Scottish Symphony by Felix Mendelssohn. That was the second movement, Symphony No. 3 in A minor. The Vienna Philharmonic Orchestra, Christoph von Dohnányi conducting them. Marty in the Morning on RTE Lyric FM with George Hamilton. Time just gone 9 minutes past 7 o'clock. Papers this morning, there's a photograph dominating the front pages, and it's that of the sister of Uachtaráin Éireann, President Catherine Connolly, her sister Dr. Margaret Connolly, pictured getting off a plane with another activist on arrival at Istanbul Airport yesterday following their deportation from Israel. That's at the front of both the Indo and the Times, elsewhere as well. The Independent headlines: bid to halt dismissal shocking, says ex-wife attacked by Garda. Evan Murray's story, saying the ex-wife of a Garda who pleaded guilty to assaulting her has spoken of her disbelief at his last-minute High Court bid to halt his dismissal. That's the front of the Irish Independent. Looking at the Irish Times, which, as I say, features the same photograph of Dr. Margaret Connolly, the headline there is that Justice and Transport face cuts to offset overruns. Martin Wall reporting that Transport faces the top-level 1.4% levy to help offset the €640 million overrun in education. The plan has generated backlash among some ministers and department staff. There's a story also at the front page of the Irish Times. Legal affairs correspondent Mary Carolyn saying a judge's refusal to convict 34 speeding drivers was wrong, High Court rules. A district court judge's refusal to convict more than 30 drivers speeding in what he described as an unjust 60 kilometre per hour zone on a road in County Kildare is invalid and breached fair procedures, the High Court has ruled. Sport, of course, dominated by the rugby, which is on in Bilbao. Ulster in action tonight in their final, and Leinster tomorrow, of course, and that dominates the sports pages. And there's a story in the Irish Examiner, which, if it goes to plan, will be good news for Cork. It says Cork could have 8 new train stations and a €1.8 billion DART-like service by 2032. According to Irish Rail, if it all goes to plan, the first two of those stations, Blackpool and Dunkettle, will be up and running by 2029. And the remaining six at Blarney, Tivoli, Water Rock, Carrigtwohill West, Ballinoe and Monard would be operational by 2032. Well, it seems from what we're hearing around that Rail, with the news of the a new rail line to Navan perhaps as well, that maybe Rail's time has come. Who knows? Who knows? Let us proceed, though, on Marty in the Morning, putting the papers to one side and concentrating instead on this. Yes. Now, musically speaking, we have a goodie bag to offer you. The goodie bag, of course, contains all manner of things, but the special ingredients today are the two tickets to the opening night of Les Miserables at the Three Arena. That's tonight week. It's Les Miserables. Those two tickets can be yours if you can correctly identify the movie which features this music.

0: say that classifies as one of our easier musically speakings. I wish you luck. The prize is there to be won. All you have to do if you want to get in line to win the two tickets to the opening night of Les Mis, you can text us 51554 or email marty.lyricfm@rte.ie. And we'll see how you get along. As usual, we'll run it through the programme, and around about 10 to 10, I'll have the answer and a winner for you. Now, where do we go from there? We go in this general direction.
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Lacrimosa from Mozart's Requiem, David Bell playing the organ with the King's College Choir and the London Philharmonic Orchestra and Chorus, all of them being conducted by Franz Welser-Müst. That was the music we've just heard. 17 minutes past 7 o'clock. Catherine McAvinney, good morning to you. She's in Rathangan in County Kildare packing her bag because she's off to Bilbao for the rugby. But in the meantime, she's in the tombola. Because she's got Musically Speaking correct, as has Estelle Gillick from Cooley Road in Drimna in Dublin 12. Another beautiful morning here in Dublin. Yes, you got the answer right, Estelle. Have a great weekend. Thank you. You too. And she says, soak up as much vitamin D as you can. Perhaps our heat wave will start tomorrow. Who knows? Estelle, thank you for getting in touch. Some bright, sunny Spanish music to go with the expectation of hot weather ahead.

0: Ah, yes, there you go. That was a little bit of a paso doble. Paso doble for the hopefully sunny day that lies ahead of us. España Cañí, that was music by Pascal Marquina Naro. And it was the Deutsche Radio Symphonie of Saarbrücken and Kaiserslautern with Carol Mark Chichon conducting them. And it is exactly 20 minutes past 7 o'clock.
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0: Yes, it's that time of the morning already. 20 past 7, good morning to Ola Wallwoods.
2: Good morning, how are you?
0: Ah,

0: Dublin and Auburn Avenue is closed between the Castleknock Road and the Navan Road due to a fire. And buses are unable to serve Auburn Avenue due to the incident, and traffic is currently being diverted along the Castleknock Road. The Navan Road itself is also heavy as you head towards the Ashtown roundabout. Elsewhere in Dublin, the South Circular Road is slow inbound from Collins Avenue towards Griffith Avenue, and the Fisborough Road is busy starting at Cross Guns Bridge towards Doyle's Corner. There's some roadworks causing delays in Waterford on the N25. That's between Kilmeaden and Kilmacthomas, and that's on the city side of Carroll's Cross. In Wexford, there's a stop-go system on the Crewell Road in New Ross, and that's at Mannion's Roundabout. And finally, in Roscommon, part of the Carrick Road in Boyle has a traffic management system in place. That's your latest traffic and travel news.
1: Thank you very much, Orla. We'll talk again at 7:45.
0: I'll see you in a while.
1: Thank you. Thank you. Bye. Now, I hope all of that information was of use to Ger, who is out in his van already. A drizzly morning, says Ger, wherever he is. He's got musically speaking correct. And he says, Ulster aboo! Yaha! Good man yourself, Ger. Some Hans Zimmer would be great. He said, well, after you saying that, how could I resist?

Roger, I hope that fitted the bill. Time, the Alan Walker remix. Hans Zimmer's music on Marty in the Morning. A question here, is the WhatsApp working today? It doesn't appear to be working today. I don't quite know why, but there you go. 51554 for the text. Or you can, of course, send in an email if you wish to marty.lyricfm@rte.ie. I have here a birthday wish. This is from Dermo Sonia, who are mum and dad, to Freya. And Freya, it's her 14th birthday today. Many happy returns, Freya. As I say, this comes with love from Dermot and Sonia, mum and dad, from Harvey and Ada. They're all in Killester together celebrating Freya's 14th birthday. Happy birthday to you, Freya, on the radio. I hope it's a great birthday for you and you have a wonderful birthday weekend.

0: The Cleveland Symphonic Winds there. Gustav Holst's music they were playing, directed by Frederick Fennell. The second suite in F, the Fantasia on the Dargazon by Holst. The Dargazon being a 16th century English folk dance, you might have caught a touch of the greensleeves in there as well. Music by Gustav Holst. Into the texts again we go. Oh, Lourdes says that music from Hans Zimmer really lifts me up. Felt like dancing in the train. Well, Lourdes, if you danced in the train, we'd be hearing about you. You'd be all over social media. But I'm delighted you enjoyed the Hans Zimmer. I hope you keep enjoying the music on Marty in the Morning right here on RTE Lyric FM. Coming up to 29 minutes past 7.
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0: And it's 7:30. Time for the news. We say a very good morning to Cian O'Brien.
8: Thank you, George, and a very good morning from the newsroom. Voters will go to the polls today in two by-elections to fill vacant hall seats in Galway West and Dublin Central. Polling stations open at 7 o'clock this morning and remain open until 10 o'clock tonight. Our political correspondent Barry Lenehan reports.
9: Voters must bring valid ID to cast their vote, while a polling card is helpful but not essential. 14 candidates appear on the ballot paper in Dublin Central, hoping to fill the seat vacated by former Finance Minister Pascal Donoghue. 17 in Galway West, hoping to succeed President Catherine Connolly. This marks the first

0: by-election in the history of the state, where those on the islands vote in tandem with the mainland. Five boxes to be ferried across tonight from Inishbofin, Inishmore, Inishmian and Inishear. 196 boxes in all for counting in Saltill tomorrow. Votes gathered from 21 polling stations involved in Dublin Central. The identity of both of the Doyle's newest TDs might not be fully revealed until Sunday.
1: 12 Scott medals for bravery.

0: the rescue of two INLA hostages in Wicklow. The awards will be presented today by the Minister for Justice and the Garda Commissioner. Minister for Foreign Affairs Helen McEntee is expected to reiterate Ireland's call for action at EU level in relation to trade with illegal Israeli settlements in the West Bank at a council meeting with EU trade ministers in Brussels today. This is understood to be the first time the issue will be raised formally at this level.
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0: It'll be mild and cloudy at first, with patches of mist and drizzle across the country. There'll be hazy sunshine and some rain will spread eastwards this afternoon and evening, heaviest in parts of Ulster. Highest temperatures of 17 to 20 degrees. And that's all from the newsroom for now.
2: Thank you very much indeed, Cian. It is now 27 minutes to 8.

Oh, love that. Nat King Cole, Almost Like Being in Love. George Hamilton in for Marty on this Friday morning. It's coming up to 25 to 8. And I'm asked to send best of luck to siblings Jenny and Ethan. Jenny's 9, Ethan's 4. And their cousin Jude, who is 6. They're returning to the stage of the Cork Opera House tonight. Gosh, my word. It's the Montfort College of Performing Arts opening night of their annual showcase. Applause. These good wishes come from their mum, Laura Jane. Big thank you to all their fabulous teachers too. Jenny, Ethan, Jude, you know what they say when you're about to go on stage? Break a leg.

from Edvard Grieg's Holberg Suite. That was the Gavotte. It was lovely music, I hope you agree, for a Friday morning at, 22 minutes to 8 o'clock. Performing the Holberg Suite was the Malmö Symphony Orchestra under the direction of Björn Engeset. And good morning, says Dave Condon. Dave, good morning to you. Dave is the secretary of the Tipperary Musical Society, and he wants us to wish them the very best of luck in the AIMS Choral Festival in New Ross in County Wexford this Sunday. We cannot wait to perform and hope you bring back some silverware. Hope we bring back some silverware. Yeah, I'm sure you're correct, Dave. You hope you bring back some silverware. Yes, well, we wish you well too. That's the Tipperary Musical Society. And in the meantime, if you want to warm up with another competition, there is always this. Musically speaking, yes, we've got a goodie bag to give away, as we always do, every morning on Marty in the Morning. And today's goodie bag contains, as well as all the usuals, two tickets to the opening night of Les Miserables, the Arena Concert Spectacular World Tour Grand Finale. It opens on Friday next. That's the 29th of May in the Three Arena. And we've two tickets in the goodie bag today. And they can be yours if you can identify the movie from which this wonderful piece of music comes.

Well, if you think you know what that is, and I think you will know what that is, because it's a very popular and famous piece of music. Well, you could get yourself in line to win the two tickets to Les Mis in the goodie bag by texting 51554 or emailing marty.lyricfm@rte.ie. Good luck with that. By 10 to 10, we shall reveal all, including the identity of the winner of the goodie bag today. But in the meantime, the music continues, and Engelbert Humperdinck is on the mind of Tom, who's buttering his own toast in Tin Ryle. And Tom said Engelbert turned 90 at the start of the month. Yeah, he was 90 on the 2nd of May. Anyway, Tom, buttering his own toast in Tin Ryle, says, would you please play this?

0: So there he is, Tom at Tin Ryland, buttering his toast and listening to Engelbert Humperdinck, who celebrated his 90th birthday on the 2nd of May. A man without love. Oh dear. Oh, something strange has happened here. I was doing my bit, reading out the birthday greetings of Freya, saying happy birthday, even singing happy birthday to you. And what happened? What happened? She was out walking the dog and she didn't hear it. Anyway, she's home now. So, Freya, let's do it again. Happy birthday to Freya from Dermo and Sonia, her mum and dad, Harvey and Ada in Killester in Dublin. There you go. Two happy birthdays to Freya in Killester. I hope you have a wonderful birthday weekend. There you go. Happy birthday to Freya. And a very, very good morning to our regular contributor to Marty in the Morning at this kind of time of the day.
1: 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Visit citroen.ie.
0: Yes, it's time to say hello again to Aura Woods. It's not your birthday today, is it?
2: No, it's not. My birthday's in Christmas. Oh, I'm a Christmas baby. I'm the 23rd.
0: You're
2: of
0: a
2: December.
0: Capricorn like myself.
2: Oh, we are. We're the best.
0: Yes. I know. We don't get too many presents because they're all Christmas presents, but...
2: Yeah. Now, my mom and dad are very good. They always say to me that, like, everyone gets a birthday and Christmas. So why shouldn't you get both?
0: Well,
2: so,
0: that's good.
2: They are
0: that's very lovely. That's lovely. That's lovely to hear. Anyway, is it going to be lovely to hear what's happening out in the roads?
2: No. People are probably going to be cursing me, so I apologise in advance. So we're going to start with Dublin, and buses are unable to service Auburn Avenue due to a fire, and traffic is currently being diverted along the Castleknock Road. And the Navan Road is also heavy as you head towards the Ashtown roundabout. Elsewhere in Dublin, the South Circular Road is slow inbound from Collins Avenue to Griffith Avenue. And there's a long queue on the Grand Canal between Parnell Bridge and the Portobello Bridge. In Cork, the N28 Ring of Skiddy Road is busy eastbound between the Shannon Park roundabout and Shan Valley Cross. And the South City Link Road in Cork has a southbound delay as you head towards the Keys. Finally, in Galway, the Toom Road is slow between Ballybrit and Bohun the Drav. That's your latest traffic and travel news.
0: Bohun the Drav again.
2: I know, I'm sorry.
0: Well, maybe things will have cleared when next we hear from you.
2: Fingers crossed.
0: Yeah, talk to you in half an hour, Laura. Thank
2: you
0: very much.
2: See you in a while.
0: Thank you, thank you.

0: second helping of Mozart this morning. Cecilia Bartoli with the Vienna Philharmonic Orchestra. Claudio Abbado wielding the stick. And that was from The Marriage of Figaro by Mozart. Voi che sapete. Eileen, good morning. Thank you for your text. Good morning, George, says Eileen. Lovely and great that you played Engelbert's love song. Would you please say hi to Sinead, who's travelling to work from Salins to Dublin. Love from her mum, Eileen. Sinead, travel safe. Have a great day at work. Thank you, Eileen, for getting in touch. It is now just coming up to 10 minutes to 8.
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And that was Por Una Cabeza, which means by a short head, so I'm told in Spanish. It's a racing parlance. It's come from that movie, The Scent of a Woman, with Al Pacino in it, that tango. Isaac Perlman playing the violin with the Pittsburgh Symphony Orchestra. They were being conducted there by John Williams. John Williams, the great movie music composer. Now, this is an email from Brian Canavan. He says, this Sunday is my pal Alan Lawless's birthday. He sadly passed away a few years ago. He was a great man, a gig man, great man for a joke and a gig, and he offered sound advice to his family and friends whenever they needed it. I used to make him mixtapes, and of all the songs on the tapes, the song that stopped him in his tracks every time was Wichita Lineman. He loved it, and it'd be great if he could play it for him. That's from Brian Cashman in memory of his pal Alan Lawless.

Oh, one of the great songs, one of the great songs. The late Tadhg De Bruijn, our wonderful floor manager colleague, used to refer to a line in that song in terms of Gaelic games. He'd said, "I am a linesman for the county." remembering our pal Tadhg, as Dave Cashman remembers his pal Alan Lawless, who loved that particular song. Great song by Jimmy Webb, Wichita lineman. And the guitar solo in there, was it on the bass guitar? It reminded me of Dwayne Eddy. Do you remember him? Well, I'm going to offer you, I hope it's a treat a little later on. I'm going to revisit Dwayne Eddy and his bass guitar. But right now, it's a minute to 8 o'clock on Marty in the Morning. It will be music by Nikolai Rimsky-Korsakov.

The Dance of the Tumblers from the Snow Maiden Ballyboun. Music by Rimsky-Korsakov, the Royal Scottish National Orchestra, and Naomi Yerby was conducting them. It's 3 minutes past 8 o'clock. It's Marty in the Morning with George Hamilton sitting in for Marty this Friday morning. I hope you're having a good Friday so far. We will move from the exuberance and energy of the Dance of the Tumblers to the soothing piano of Alexis French.

0: Alexis French, that was. And the music that we heard from Alexis French was a piece entitled The Way It Was.
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0: 8 minutes past 8 o'clock.

the voice of Andrea Bocelli there, singing Puccini from Madame Butterfly. Addio, Fionto Asil. The Orchestra of Maggio Musicale Firenze and Gian Andrea Noseda conducting them. Just gone 10 minutes past 8 o'clock, which means I'm bang on time with this next request. Dear George, could you please wish our daughter Munchar Eve a very happy 33rd birthday today before she heads off to school at 8:15, which is in 4.5 minutes from now. If possible, she loves Stevie Nicks, so could you play one of her songs? Lots of love from Mary and Pat Duffy, also known as Mum and Dad in Limerick City. Munchar Eve, a very happy birthday to you. Here is Stevie singing as your early birthday present.

0: And it's exactly 8:15. So, Eve, time you were heading out to school. Happy birthday, 33 today, Eve Duffy. Well done. Congratulations. Many happy returns. And your chosen artist, Stevie Nicks, your favourite. It's her birthday on Tuesday. She's 78 on Tuesday. Stevie Nicks there with her own song, performing with Fleetwood Mac.
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0: Yes, it's that time again. Time to call in Orla.
2: Hello, how are we?
0: We're doing well, still.
2: We're still getting there.
0: We're almost
2: at the weekend.
0: We are. We've got a few traffic lights to go through before then.
2: We do. So we're going to start off in Cork. And there's a delay on the West Douglas Road coming from Church Street towards the South Ring Road. The North City Link Road in Cork is slow heading south towards the Quays. And Limerick's Shelburne Road is heavy from Shelburne Park towards Union Cross. In Dublin, the Leopardstown Road has an eastbound queue building from the M50 roundabout towards the Brewery Road junction. The Ranla Road is heavy heading north, and the Grand Canal will slow you down as you head towards the Portobello Bridge. And finally, Dublin Bus are unable to serve Auburn Avenue due to a fire, but traffic is being diverted along the Castle Knock Road. That's your latest traffic and travel news.
0: Thank you, Orla. Coffee time, I think.
2: Oh yeah, definitely.

Oh, yes, sir. That was from Carmen, of course, the Toreador song. Robert Merrill and Leontine Price performing, singing out front with the Vienna State Opera Chorus behind them, with the Vienna Philharmonic Orchestra being conducted by Herbert von Karajan. 22 and a half minutes past eight. I haven't forgotten about this. Oh, musically speaking, gotta spin it one more time. Maybe two more times, three more times. Give you a chance of winning our wonderful goodie bag today, which includes two tickets to the opening night of Les Miserables, the Arena Concert Spectacular World Tour Grand Finale. Kicks off in the Three Arena next Friday night, the 29th of May. And we have two tickets for you to go if you win our little competition today. And all you have to do to win the goodie bag, which has those tickets in it, is identify the movie from which this comes.

So I think you know the answer, and I think you will know the answer because it's I think it's a pretty straightforward one. Get yourself into the tombola by texting 51554 or emailing marty.lyricfm@rte.ie. Been a great response this morning. Enjoy reading your comments and all the rest. And I'd also like to say hello at this particular juncture to Maylis Campbell, who is in Belgique. And Maylis got it correct. And she says, I wonder, would you please say hello to family and friends? Family and friends who are in Dublin, Letterkenny, Belfast and Uri. I do that. Bonjour, Belgique. Bonjour, Maylis.

You see, by Claude Debussy there, that was from his Petite Suite, the ballet. We heard the ballet performed by the James Galway Flute, the Chamber Orchestra of Europe. And they were all together under the direction of James Galway. 28 minutes past 8.

0: Alan Price, Simon Smith, the amazing dancing bear. Once upon a time, a player with the animals, don't you recall? You're listening to Marty in the Morning with George Hamilton. I'm sitting in for Marty this Friday morning. It's 8:30. It's time for the news. We say a very good morning again to Cian O'Brien.
1: Thank you, George, and a very good morning from the newsroom. Voters will go to the polls today in two by-elections to fill vacant Dáil seats in Galway West and Dublin Central. Polling stations open at 7 o'clock this morning and remain open till 10 o'clock tonight. The electorate in Dublin Central has dropped by almost 6,000 since the last general election after a recent drive by the Electoral Commission to update the register. The Taoiseach Micheál Martin will meet Pope Leo for the first time in the Vatican in Rome later this morning. Both men are expected to discuss the crisis in the Middle East, including attacks against Christians in the West Bank and Jerusalem. Mr. Martin is also expected to outline Ireland's priorities in the upcoming presidency of the European Union, our Europe editor Tony Connolly reports.
2: Pope Leo XIV was inaugurated just over 1 year ago, the first American pontiff and a spiritual leader seen as combining the social justice instincts of his predecessor Pope Francis with some of the more conservative priorities of the late Pope Benedict. In recent months, he's become distinctly outspoken about what he's condemned as the current zeal for war. Although he has not mentioned the US president by name, Donald Trump has angrily hit out at the Pope for apparently criticising American foreign policy. As such, both the Taoiseach and Pope Leo are expected to have much to discuss, not least in light of the events surrounding the Gaza flotilla and the Iran war.
1: 12

Scott medals for bravery will be awarded to 10 retired and deceased members of An Garda Síochána today for their actions in dealing with anti-treaty and terrorist incidents in 1923, 1975 and 1981. Two of the Gardaí are being recognised for their courage in two incidents, the IRA kidnapping

0: Be hazy sunny spells. Showers will spread eastwards this afternoon and evening. They'll be heavy in parts of Ulster. Highest temperatures will range from 17 to 20 degrees. And that's all from the newsroom for now.
1: Thank you very much indeed, Cian. It's now coming up to 27 minutes to 9.
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the wonderful Dublin Concert Band. Really giving it socks there. Really enjoyed that performance of John Higgins' tribute to Count Basie. Count Basie's salute. Fergus O'Carroll was conducting the Dublin Concert Band. Marty in the Morning with George Hamilton. It's now, what time is it at all? It's coming up to 22 minutes to 9 o'clock. Couple of hellos here coming from the answers, the correct answers to Schindler's List. Aisling Maloney in Ennis says, could you please say hello to my husband, Pat Connellan, who I love very much. Many thanks. Aisling Maloney in Ennis. Well, indeed, Aisling. Pat, you're much loved. And Frank O'Donnell has got it right as well. He says, great music for the creche run. Ah, yes. Now, did I let something slip there? That was, maybe you missed it. You'll have to go back and listen again. Anyway, I've got an email here from Annika Nigara. It says, you might have time before the school run starts, or the school starts, in fact, to mention and maybe play a tune for all the frazzled Wintory who got their exam classes over the line, some by the skin of their teeth. But anyway, I will indeed. This is for all those frazzled Wintory who are mentioned fondly by Annika Nigara.

One of the jazz suite waltzes by Dmitri Shostakovich. That was the jazz suite number one, gave us that waltz. Shostakovich's music was played by the Royal Concertgebouw Orchestra of Amsterdam. Ronald Brautigam was the pianist. Peter Massers was the trumpeter. And they were all being directed by Ricardo Schei. Now, here's a jovial text from... two sisters, Orla and Mary Malloy, who want to wish a big roundy birthday to Roisin Malloy from Stickens and Cara in Naas in County Kildare. She needs a big roundy birthday shout-out. Her two sisters, Orla and Mary Malloy, and her family, they'd be lost without her. Roisin deserves every celebration and sainthood even, after all she's done for everyone. Roisin Malloy from Stickens, Cara in Naas, you're top of the pops. Ah! What a message. Happy birthday. Happy roundy birthday. Big roundy shout out for Roisin Malloy from Stickens and Cara in Naas. I was mentioning earlier how

Jimmy Webb's Wichita Lineman song by Glen Campbell with a guitar riff in the middle that reminded me of Duane Eddy. So for your big roundy birthday, Roisin, it may be going back to 1958, but I think for you, the title is entirely appropriate at this stage because they're young.

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Happy birthday, Roisin. Congratulations. That came out in 1958. It was on an album. The album was entitled $1 Million Worth of Twang, Because They're Young, by Dwayne Eddy. When mention of Dwayne Eddy prompted Eddie Caffrey to get in touch. He said, hearing you refer to Dwayne Eddy brought to mind Jet Harris and Tony Meehan, the original bass player and drummer from The Shadows, Cliff Richard of The Shadows. Both left The Shads and teamed up together to make recordings like Diamonds and Scarlet O'Hara. I went to see them in the Adelphi playing live. Unfortunately, Jet crashed his car and ended up in hospital, but Tony and his musicians put on an excellent performance and they influenced me and others to become drummers. And Eddie Caffrey says, at the age of 78 now, I have a Roland kit and I still enjoy practice every day. Give us a roll there. Give us a drum roll, Eddie, in honour of The Shads and Dwayne Eddy. Perhaps you could play Diamonds. Eddie, I'm going to have a look and see if I can play Diamonds. So stick around. Sure, I'm sure you have lyric on all day anyway. But if I can, I'll squeeze in Diamonds in the course of the next hour and a quarter, because it's right now, it's a quarter to nine. And a quarter to nine is as good a time as any to have a very chorus.

0: A chorus of the Hebrew slaves. Yes, that was Verdi, wasn't it? It certainly was. It was the orchestra and chorus of La Scala Milan with Riccardo Schei conducting the Bar Pensiero, the chorus of the Hebrew slaves from Verdi's opera, Nabucco. Now, where do we go from here? We say hello to Tess Murray, who's in Loretto Crescent in Rathfarnham, says, have a great weekend and enjoy the sunshine. Well, fingers are crossed, Tess. We shall hope to do just that. That brings the time to 10 minutes to 9 o'clock.
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0: Orla has had her coffee and she's ready now with the traffic news.
2: I am indeed. And not to get you too excited, but I can start to see the sun coming out.
0: Whoa.
2: I know.
0: Fingers crossed, fingers crossed, fingers crossed.
2: We're going to start off with Dublin, and both the Swords Road and the Drumcondra Road have a delay starting at the Whitehall flyover as you head towards Griffith Avenue. There's a queue along the Rathfarnham Road heading north between the Dodder Park Road and Terenure Cross. The Grand Canal is heaviest from Leeson Street right up towards Bagot Street, and the Concolbert Road will slow you down starting at the Memorial Gardens as you head towards Island Bridge. Elsewhere in Cork, Horient's Quay will slow you down as you head towards the Michael Collins Bridge. Limerick's Ennis Road is heavy inbound from the Maternity Hospital right up towards the Sarsfield Bridge. And finally in Galway, the Tuam Road will slow you down heading south towards Clare Galway Castle. That's your latest traffic and travel news.
0: What about Border Drive?
2: I don't have anything on it yet.
0: Wow.
2: Thankfully.
0: Is this a record?
2: I know. The first time it's not been mentioned this morning.
0: Yeah, I know. Well, let's see if it comes back at 20 past nine.
2: I hope we don't jinx it now.
0: No. Thanks, Orla. I'll talk to you in half an hour. Thank
2: Bye.
0: You. Bye. Bye.
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touch of the Once Upon a Time in the West about that. There you go. That was for Eddie Caffrey there. I'm sure he drummed along on his Roland drum kit. He suggested that. That was Jet Harris and Tony Meehan playing Diamonds. We're back in the 60s, well and truly, aren't we? Hey, yes. Got birthday greetings here. These birthday greetings are for Kathleen Duffy in Mullingar. On her birthday, she was supporting the Irish women's rugby team and Westmeath at the same time. Well, my goodness me, what a day for Westmeath. What some birthday in Mullingar, I bet, Kathleen. Many happy returns. Congratulations. Comes with much love from Clodagh and the family in Athlone. Just coming up to 4 minutes to 9 o'clock, Kathleen, I've had a little dance for you.

The Philharmonic Orchestra of Gran Canaria with Adrian Leeper conducting them in the Slavonic Dance number 2 in E minor. Now, I have here before me an email. An email has come from... where is it? It's disappeared off the screen again. Back again it comes. Got it. Patrick McEntee. Patrick says, please wish good luck to both Ulster, who play this evening, and Leinster tomorrow, the Challenge Cup and the Champions Cup.

They start tomorrow to be privileged to attend the match. That'll be the Leinster match. You're going to miss the scores, Patrick. You're going to miss the Hamilton scores. Ah, well. I'll allow you. You can always listen back. Good luck, Leinster. And good luck, Ulster, tonight. Good luck, Ulster, tonight. And for Patrick, hiya. Off to Bilbao.

Ah, Tony Bennett, The Good Life. Marty in the Morning with George Hamilton. Time, if it's still of importance right now, it's 9:05. One final spin of Musically Speaking today. The goodie bag on offer contains two tickets to the open night of Les Misérables at the 3 Arena. That is this night week, Friday the 29th of May. The Arena Concert Spectacular World Grand Tour finale of Les Misérables begins on Friday the 29th, and you could be there if you can correctly identify the movie from which this music comes.

0: Sibelius taking us, off to the north and Finland. The London Symphony Orchestra, Andrei Previn conducting. That was the Andante Festivo by Jean Sibelius, bringing the time to 11 and a half minutes past 9 o'clock.
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while since that movie came out, La Valse d'Amélie, from the original soundtrack. Jan Tiersen wrote the music and he was playing the piano. And of course, there'll be lots more musical and movie music for you to enjoy tomorrow after the scores at 1 o'clock when Aideen will be along. And of course, she's here too at 3 o'clock right here on Lyric. 3 o'clock? Yes, she'll be here at 3 o'clock, but she'll begin at 1 o'clock. Aideen in the afternoon every Friday right here on RTE Lyric FM, where now we have something for the twins, Tom and Eileen Cusick, on their big roundy birthday. Ah, many happy returns and many congratulations, Tom and Eileen Cusick. Big roundy birthday. Heading to their home county, Clare, for the weekend with family to celebrate. Tom and Eileen, have a great trip to Clare. Travel safe. Have a great celebration. And as you both love country music...

0: Travel safe home to Clare. That's Tom and Eileen Cusick at their big roundy birthday coming up. I hope you enjoyed that. So Garth Brooks calling Baton Rouge. The days when you had to get a little change to make a phone call. Do you recall?
1: Marty and Evening has sold out. Well, one of them has sold out. But now, because of demand, we've added a second date. I know. Who knew? 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It's Saturday, September 12th at the Ballgosh Energy Theatre. Marty and Evening live with the RT Concert Orchestra. 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RTE, your public service media.
0: So that's where Marty'll be, yeah? He's not here today. It's George Hamilton sitting in for him. I'll be here on Monday as well, but he'll be back next Tuesday. In the meantime, I've a text here. This is from, I don't know who it's from. It just says, would you wish Margaret Hickey a happy birthday, please? She's listening to you sitting in the sun having a coffee in Alicante at 9:20. Right, okay. Happy birthday, Margaret Hickey. It's bang on 9:20, which means something else in terms of Marty in the morning. You know what?
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0: Yeah, 9:20, Margaret Hickey's having coffee and Orla's waiting with the traffic news.
3: I'm very jealous of Margaret.
0: Especially since she's sitting in the sun in Alicante, yeah.
3: Literally. She's living my dream. I'm jealous.
0: I'm sorry for making you jealous, Orla. But hey, this is the final traffic bulletin of the morning. You'll be free.
3: It is the last one, and then I get to go to bed. So we're going to start off with Dublin. And there is a breakdown on the M50 northbound. It's currently affecting the off-ramp of Junction 15, Carrick Mines. The Leopardstown Road is busy eastbound, coming from the M50 roundabout towards the Brewery Road Junction, and the Concolbert Road is slow inbound, starting at Memorial Gardens, heading towards Island Bridge. Elsewhere in Cork, the Bandon Road is busy northbound as you head towards the Bandon Road roundabout. The Corbly Road in Limerick has a southbound queue between the Athlunkert Bridge and the Mill Road Junction. And finally in Galway, unfortunately, Bohun the Drab has a delay heading east just before the Tuam Road Junction. That's your latest traffic and travel news.
0: You didn't let me down. Bohun the Drab made it in the end.
3: It did, unfortunately, for people on Bohun the Drab.
0: I'm sure it'll clear eventually. Orla, thank you for all your contributions this morning. Enjoy your siesta and have a lovely weekend.
3: You too. I'll see you later.
0: Thank you, Orla. Thank you.
3: Bye.
0: Bye.

I am the very model of a modern major general. I've information, vegetable, animal, and mineral. I know the kings of England, and I quit the fights historical, from Marathon to Waterloo in order categorical. I'm very well acquainted too with maths mathematical. I understand equations both the simple and quadratical.

0: No, monsieur, I'm teeming with a lot of news. News. Ooh. With many cheerful facts about the square of the hypotenuse. I'm very good at integral and differential calculus. I know the scientific names of beings and immaculous. In short, it matters vegetable, animal, and mineral. I am the very model of a modern major general. I know our mythic history, King Arthur's and Sir Caradoc's. I answer hard acrostics, I have a pretty taste of paradox. I quoted elegiacs, all the crimes of Heliogabalus. In conics, I can plot peculiarities, parabolas. I can tell undoubted Raphael's from Jared Dowson's Ophanies. I know the creaking chorus from the frauds of Aristophanes. Then I can hum a fugue which I've heard the music stint afore. Dinner for. Oh, no. And whistle all the airs from that infernal nonsense pinafore. I can write a washing bill in Babylonic cuneiform and tell you every detail of Caractacus's uniform. In short, it matters vegetable, animal, and mineral. I am the very model of a modern major general. In fact, when I know what is meant by Mamelon and Ravelin, when I can tell at sight a mouse, a rifle from a javelin, when such affairs are sorties and surprises, I'm more wary at. And when I know precisely what is meant by commissariat, when I have learnt what progress has been made in modern gunnery, when I know more of tactics than a novice in a nunnery, in short, when I've a smattering of elemental strategy. You'd say a better major general had never strategy. Military knowledge, though I'm lucky and adventurous, has only been brought down to the beginning of the century. But silly matters, vegetable, animal, and mineral, I am the very model of a modern major general.
1: That is the makings of a modern major general. I am the very model of a modern major general from the Pirates of Penzance, Richard Seward, for the orchestra and chorus of Welsh National Opera, and Charles McCarris conducting them. Some Gilbert and Sullivan on Marty in the Morning with George Hamilton this Friday morning at 9:25.

the Tarantella from La Boutique Fantasque, the fantastical toy shop by Rossini. The music there played by the Royal Scottish National Orchestra, Alexander Gibson conducting them and keeping the tempo up.

0: That was Waglione, which is Neapolitan Italian for a scallywag. It was a mambo hit for Perez Prado and his orchestra in the 50s and got to number one in the 90s when it featured in an advert for the Black Stuff.
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0: And the time is 9:30. It's time for the news. We say a very good morning to Karen Carthy.
4: Good morning. It's expected that the 14 Irish activists detained by Israeli security services will be returning home tomorrow. They were deported, along with hundreds of other humanitarian activists, from Israel to Turkey yesterday. All had been forcibly detained in international waters by Israeli security forces. Humanitarian campaigner Caoimhe Butterley explained how the Irish activists were being cared for in Turkey.
5: They're pretty shaken. We were up until 5 a.m. doing medical screenings and legal depositions with all 429 deported participants. The accounts that we've heard range from pretty severe physical violence that resulted in broken bones, concussions, lacerations, etc., psychological violence.
4: The Taoiseach Micheál Martin will meet Pope Leo for the first time at the Vatican in Rome later this morning. Both men are expected to discuss the crisis in the Middle East, including attacks against Christians in the West Bank and Jerusalem. Mr. Martin is also expected to outline Ireland's priorities in the upcoming presidency of the European Union. Voting is underway this morning in two by-elections in Dublin Central and Galway West to fill vacant Dáil seats. The electorate in Dublin Central has dropped by almost 6,000 since the last general election after a recent drive by the Electoral Commission to update the register. Our political correspondent, Barry Lennon.
6: After weeks of campaigning, today D-Day for voters in the Dáil constituencies of Dublin Central and Galway West. Polling stations opened at 7 o'clock this morning. They remain open until 10 o'clock tonight. Voters must bring valid ID to cast their vote, while a polling card is helpful but not essential. 14 candidates appear on the ballot paper in Dublin Central, hoping to fill the seat vacant.

0: vacated by former Finance Minister Pascal Donoghue, 17, in Galway West, hoping to succeed President Catherine Connolly.
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2: Mild and cloudy at first this morning with patches.

That was Billy Joel, classically trained. You know the story. His dad was a classically trained musician. His half-brother, his stepbrother, is a classical music conductor, Alexander Joel. And the other thing about Billy Joel is he discovered, taking his lessons and played the piano as a youngster. When he got to his teens, he reckoned his fingers were too stubby to be a classical pianist. You need long, slender fingers to be a classical pianist. So he decided he was much better suited to rock and roll. And goodness gracious, didn't he make a success of that? Wow. Billy Joel, Vienna.

Ah, Awakening. Adelina de Maya. That was Joseph Curiel's tribute to his sister, who loved all things Latin American. That was the Royal Philharmonic Orchestra and Joseph Curiel, the composer himself, with Adelina de Maya, the second movement of that Awakening suite that he wrote. Oh, beautiful, beautiful. Bouncy music. I'm saying that. Inspired by a text from Michelle, who says, "Love of the tunes as I shake my shoulders and bob along in traffic in swords." Take care, Michelle. Don't bounce too much, but I'm delighted that you're enjoying the music and that you'll enjoy this too as we return to the world of classical, courtesy of Domenico Cimarosa.

Domenico Cimarosa, Italian composer. Every time I see the name, I'm reminded of the 1990 World Cup because we stayed at a hotel in Milan and it was on the Via Domenico Cimarosa.

That was from the Nutcracker, Tchaikovsky's Nutcracker, the Arabian Dance, the Russian State Symphony Orchestra. Serge Tchaikov was conducting them. It's just not far off 10th time that we got ourselves in tune with Musically Speaking. We've a goodie bag in it, two tickets to Les Mis at the Three Arena next Friday night. Who's going to be the winner? Who correctly identified the film from which this came?

yes, from John Williams' haunting score for Schindler's List, the main theme. So, off we go with the tombola. And out comes our winner, correctly identifying Schindler's List as the movie. The winner is Aideen Collins of Patrick's Well in Limerick. Aideen, the goodie bag and the tickets to Les Mis are on their way to you. Congratulations.

Ah, Steely Dan. My old school. Every time I hear of Annandale, where the school was that they were referring to, I think of an old school that was in Belfast. Annandale. Bringing back the memories there. Happy Friday. Love of the show. Going to see Christopher Cross at the Board. Gosh, on Sunday. Can't wait. That's from Steen Jensen. Steen Jensen. Enjoy Christopher Cross. I'm sorry I don't have time to include him. I will, though, end up with some movie music by Ennio Morricone.

0: Marc-Andre on the double bass, Gabriel Bianco on the guitar, and Veronique Terrell on the piano from Cinema Paradiso, the main theme by Ennio Morricone. That's our lot for today. Thanks for your company. Back with the scores tomorrow on Sunday, and sitting in for Marty again on Monday. Have a great Friday. And next up on RTE Lyric FM, it's Shirley Keane's Classical Daytime. Weekend's in prospect. The music continues right here.
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4: Oh, thank you so much, George, for a gorgeous Friday morning there on Marty in the Morning. And it's Shirley Keane in today for Niall Carroll on Classical Daytime, picking up the baton from George there, continuing the wonderful music for you this morning on Lyric until 1 o'clock.

it's definitely a curtain-raising finale to the overture to Falstaff by Antonio Salieri, lending a certain Friday feeling to our classical daytime today, played by the London Mozart players under the baton of Matthias Bamer. It is Shirley Keane in with you today, sitting in for Niall Carroll. Delighted to have this chance to see out the week on Classical Daytime. I will, of course, have Sounds on Screen at 11 o'clock with a little Noel Coward-inspired delights to accompany your 11s. And a Song of Hens from Kadai's Matra Pictures depicting village life at 12 o'clock on Five of a Kind. Few updates too throughout the morning on live gigs and events and what's happening with your concerts and events around the country. 51554 is our text here, coming to you live from our studios in Limerick.

Oh, two of the greats back to back, Daniel Barenboim and Yo-Yo Ma. Chopin, played by Barenboim, the Nocturne No. 2 in F sharp, followed by, well, a piece of music I'd be very careful not to play too often. I love it so much. The Prelude from Suite No. 1 in G minor by Bach, and Yo-Yo Ma, of course, on cello. To a little work, a very large work by Sibelius. Well, after his success, in particular with Finlandia, he was sent off to Italy by a number of fans and patrons. Well, really, I suppose for Sibelius to have time in Italy, I think nowadays we'd call it an immersive experience. But a country that had proven such a huge inspiration to composers for generations, and for good reason. And Sibelius gladly complied. He and his family, off they went. And his huge Second Symphony was one of the results of that trip, with the final movement, Colin Davis and the London Symphony Orchestra.

0: forgotten any way Italian it, but very much Jean Sibelius. After his lovely stay in Italy, he came home with a symphony number 2 in D major. There, the fourth and final movement, played by the London Symphony Orchestra. Colin Davis on the podium for that recording. We're going to take a break on Classical Daytime, and we're back in a moment with some Ravel.
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2: 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Or get involved online using hashtag Poetry Day IRL and tag Poetry Ireland. 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

Ravel, master of orchestration, refused to orchestrate his short vocalise in the style of the Habanera due to the original publisher, well, not giving it the respect he felt he needed back in 1907, or the vocalise itself should have had. And many years later, when asked for an orchestration, nearly 20 years later, Ravel, in a little bit of a huff, refused. Many others have taken a turn, though, including, as we heard there, the Endelian cellists, with Ana Baird Fernandez lending her voice to that rather sultry work. As we head to the theatre, music with Leroy Anderson. First of all, a pyramid dance from Goldilocks, his 1950s comedy set in a sort of silent movie era, and A March by Bedřich Smetana for the 1864 Prague Shakespeare Festival.

0: Very fine march for the Shakespeare Festival by Bedřich Smetana. BBC Philharmonic Orchestra there with Jean-André Noseda conducting, and Leonard Slatkin a few moments ago with the BBC Concert Orchestra and the Pyramid Dance from Leroy Anderson's Goldilocks. More theatre and cinema, mixing it all up at 11 o'clock in just 19 minutes' time with the prelude to Blythe Spirit. Richard Adensel provided the music to Noel Coward's play. Noel Coward, of course, the king of theatre and cinema in the 1920s and 30s. That's all coming up here on Classical Daytime in just a few minutes' time.
1: Mahler's Fifth Symphony. A journey from darkness to dazzling radiance. A love letter in music. It's one of the greats. Experience it live in concert. Friday, May 29th with National Symphony Orchestra Ireland and conductor Jonas Albert at the National Concert Hall. See nch.ie.

0: Such a lovely piece of music, the third movement of the Symphony No. 2 in D of Johannes Brahms. Carlo Maria Giulini was conducting the Los Angeles Philharmonic Orchestra. Just time for a couple more pieces of music before our 11 o'clock sounds on screen. We have some choral music by Samuel Barber and a little gorgeous moment from Alexander Borodin's string quartet in D, the very, very popular Nocturne.
1: Join me, Vlad Smyshkevich, for Vox Nostra this Sunday morning. We'll explore the expressive sacred music of Johann Michael Bach, keyboard brilliance from Froberger and Böhm, elegant French motets by René Drouard de Bousset, and later reflections from Clara Schumann and Alice Mary Smith. It's Vox Nostra, Sunday from 7 to 10 a.m., right here on RTE Lyric FM.

0: an arrangement for a string orchestra of the Nocturne, the third movement of the string quartet in D by Alexander Bardin. The members of St. Martin, Academy of St. Martin in the Fields with Neville Marriner conducting. And before that, Polyphony with the beautiful, beautiful work of Samuel Barber setting the poetry of Louise Bogan to be sung on the water, the imagery of the rhythmic gentle rowing so perfectly caught and woven into that choral work from the Opus 42 of Samuel Barber, it's number two, the second song in that. Stephen Layton, the conductor, with Polyphony. And it's 11 o'clock. We have to get straight into our Sounds on Screen.
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0: Well, no, Coward wasn't willing to sell the rights of Blythe Spirit to Hollywood companies. He felt American versions of his plays were vulgar. They ruined them. Though critics weren't too sure of the David Lean 1946 version at the time. But it didn't stop the many, many versions on stage and screen, big and small since. But that film score in 1945, provided by Richard Adensel, we heard the prelude with the Royal Ballet Sinfonia and Kenneth Alwyn conducting. Every day on Classical Daytime, we love to bring you some soundtracks from the gaming, TV, all your box set and film series. So do listen in, and I will be back on Monday with more of those at 11 o'clock.
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2: On the 26th of May, 1926, was born one of the most revered and influential musicians in modern history. Miles Davis, trumpet player, composer, and visionary. He revolutionized the sound of jazz several times throughout his career. On the 100th anniversary of his birth, I'll be dipping into some of his recordings this weekend on Vespertine with me, Ella Cranitch. Friday and Saturday, 10 p.m, Sunday, 9 p.m, here on RTE Lyric FM.
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Sounding for all the world like the real Baroque deal, a concerto in C major for oboe, strings and basso continuo, but by Yuri Rom in the style of Vivaldi, creating that lovely work, Concerto Lo Olympiade for oboist Xenia Loeffler and the Akademie für Alte Musik Berlin. We heard the third movement as we get stuck into the second hour on Classical Daytime this morning. It is Shirley Keane in for Niall Carroll this Friday morning. 51554 is our text number if you'd like to get in touch. And I was about to say the real deal for this next Strauss waltz, but it's a slightly shorter extract, a little moment from the beautiful Blue Danube played by the Berlin Philharmonic Orchestra.

Oh, it just leaves us wanting more. I'll have to play the proper version for you soon. The beautiful Blue Danube, a lovely moment from it though, played by the Berlin Philharmonic Orchestra, conducted by Herbert von Karajan. Wonderful weekend of music coming up here on Lyric, and a wonderful weekend of live music going on around the country. We've been filling you in all week long. There's so much happening. So let's see who else we can give a little shout out to. The Gori Choral Group will be having their summer concert on Sunday, 24th of May at 2 o'clock at Christ Church in Gori, County Wexford. And Ethna Corgan directing. Accompanist is Conor McCarthy. And they'll be joined by soprano Deirdre Masterson and oboist Ben Marshall. And a gorgeous concert promised, with their choir having won some winning some competitions recently. So they'll be presenting those winning pieces, and there'll be summer songs. There'll also be strawberries and Prosecco, and a mere €15 for that. Great value for money. I'd be going just for the strawberries, not to mention the Prosecco. greatevents.ie, and that's great with an 8 if you want to find out more or book tickets. That sounds like a wonderful way to spend some summer afternoon, and it is supposed to be nice this weekend, folks, so why not? And in Dublin town, the Dublin Orchestral Players, they'll be having a concert on Saturday, the 23rd of May at 7 o'clock out in Belfield in UCD at Astra Hall. Scott Wolfe conducts the Anton Bruckner Overture in G minor. They'll be joined by Calle Piera as soloist for Edward Grieg's Piano Concerto in A minor. Oh gosh, that just sounds beautiful. There'll also be music by Handel, Edvard Grieg mentioned, and some more from him, actually, from his Peer Gynt suite, and also Richard Strauss. Tickets are 24. There's also concessions, €20. Find out more on DublinOrchestralPlayers.com. And, ooh, more Prosecco and sparkling wine promised on Sunday the 24th of May at 6 o'clock. A summertime soiree in St. Bartholomew's Church, Clyde Road and Balls Bridge. And they'll be presenting the choir of St. Bartholomew's, their anthems from the year in that summertime soiree. That's Sunday the 24th of May at 6 o'clock. No tickets, but donations welcome.

Welcome. So plenty going on there around the country. We'll have a little more news on that as we go through our classical daytime this morning. It's Shirley Keane in for Niall Carroll. It's coming up on 19 minutes past 11 as we proceed on our way with the first movement of the Violin Concerto in E minor of Felix Mendelssohn.

incredible stuff there from the wonderful violinist Maxim Vengerov with the Leipzig Gewandhaus Orchestra. Kurt Mazur, the conductor, in that recording of the first movement of the Violin Concerto in E minor of Felix Mendelssohn. Great to have you with us here on Classical Daytime as we look ahead in 28 minutes time at the top of the hour, our Five of a Kind for 12 o'clock on this Friday, a folk song from Zoltán Kodály, who's been our featured composer all this week. And we have plenty coming up before then. We dip into the world of the natural world quite a little bit now in the next few minutes with John Rutter and Frederick Delius, and a beautiful, beautiful piece of music from Franz Liszt from a new release from Yekwon Sunwo, the Korean pianist. Really lovely piece of music. Certainly new to me, although I'm not as big on Franz Liszt and that world as I would be on special music with the singing and opera. But this is gorgeous, and definitely I'm looking forward to playing that for you in the next few minutes. Right, let's move on. And I did mention John Rutter. Yes, I did. And his beautiful setting of the Gaelic Blessing. The Bournemouth Sinfonietta and Polyphony join forces in this recording with Stephen Layton conducting.

0: Running wave, flowing air, invoking the natural world as a form of blessing, the Gaelic blessing. John Rutter's setting of it, and a lovely, lovely repeat of the words, deep peace, very, very soothing. Performed by Polyphony, Stephen Layton conducting, and they were with the Bournemouth Sinfonietta. So much beauty around us at this time of year. In spite of the cold, in spite of the feel that spring is late or summer is late, let's enjoy it though in musical form for a few more minutes with Frederick Delius on hearing the first cuckoo in spring in just a moment.
1: Some very fine violin playing this Friday afternoon from French violinist Esther Abrami, and a new recording of The Lark Ascending by Ray Vaughan Williams from Finnish violinist Pekka Kusistu. Ella Fitzgerald and Stevie Wonder duet, Alison Krauss joins The Chieftains, a lesser-known film score by Maurice Jarre, and selections of serenades from Tom Waits, Tchaikovsky and Manuel Ponce. All on 18 in the afternoon, Friday 1 to 4 p.m. here on RTE Lyric FM.

On hearing The First Cuckoo in Spring by Frederick Delius from Two Pieces for Small Orchestra, the Holly Orchestra there with John Barbarolli conducting. Now, I mentioned Liszt, just a composer that I would never automatically reach for when I'm looking for something to play or sit back and listen to, for no other reason than I just don't reach for him the way I would Bach or Mozart or Puccini. But Ye Kwon Soo has done something rather clever. He might not be the first to have done this, but I'm very grateful for this new album released in May, where he, I think in a way, looks for the poet behind the showbiz stage animal. And it seems he finds it in these transcriptions of lead and original song by Liszt. This is Lokhung, played by Ye Kwon Soo, and it is a transcription of a song by composer Joseph Dessauers, who would have been well known to many of the romantic artists of the day in the music world. It is Lokhung, it's song number one of three, and the pianist is Ye Kwon Soo.

0: Well, much there to tempt me to have a listen to the rest of that album entitled List, and just recently released there by Yekwan Sunwoo. We heard the Dessauer's leader, the number one, Lokung by Franz Liszt. After the break, some music by George Gershwin.
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3: 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The National Lottery. It could be.

Was that cut off a little too short for my liking, but gorgeous, gorgeous rendition of the opening music in Summertime from the symphonic picture of Porgy and Bess by George Gershwin. The phenomenal Canadian soprano and conductor Barbara Hannigan conducting the Gothenburg Symphony Orchestra. That's another new release, An American Dream, and another one I'll definitely be going for that one. And we carry on here for just a few more minutes before our Five of a Kind on Classical Daytime. A little more romance from Ferdinando Carolli, the guitarist Richard Savino with the romance from the Sonata of Carolli, his Opus 21.

0: Summer Saturdays start gently on Daybreak. Across the month of May, we continue our Marian theme with choral settings of the Ave Maria and instrumental responses by composers from across the centuries. 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I'd enjoy the pleasure of your company.
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2: It's just gone midday and it's time for our Five of a Kind on Classical Daytime with Shirley Keane in today for Niall Carroll. Now, Zoltán Kodály has been our featured composer all this week. I mentioned when I was in the other day how he was a great friend of Béla Bartók, and together they would go on song hunting expeditions in rural Hungary, gathering and preserving music and song from around their homeland. The Matra mountain range is the setting for Kodály's Matra Pictures, folk songs in choral settings, each one depicting aspects of village life. Even the chickens, two of them in particular, get a mention in this Two Hens by Zoltán Kodály from Matra Pictures, performed by the Danish National Radio Choir.

0: the Danish National Radio Choir, conducted by Stefan Parkman, and giving Two Hens a run for their money. Two Hens from Matra Pictures by Zoltan Gedai, our featured composer all this week on Five of a Kind here on Classical Daytime. Niall Carroll will be back on Monday morning and we'll start off a new week of Five of a Kind. And at midday, Niall will be bringing us the first on Monday of string quartets, movements from the string quartets of Beethoven. So you can hear those on Monday with Niall on Classical Daytime here on RTE Lyric FM.
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0: Pablo Heras Casado conducting the Munich Philharmonic Orchestra and the Scherzo, second movement of the Symphony No. 2 in C of Robert Schumann. And we are going to take a break on Classical Daytime, but standing by, ready in the wings, René Fleming, costumed up as Semele, and about to regale us with endless pleasures, the endless pleasures of life in the palace of the gods.
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Renee Fleming as Semele, settling into her new life in the wondrous world provided for her by her new lover, Jupiter, which is only going to cause lots of trouble. But for now, let us leave her in her happy place with the orchestra of the Age of Enlightenment and conductor Harry Bickett. And still providing hours of happy entertainment for millions. Many we watch it over and over. And of course, there was a film version lately, a third film, was it? Anyway, Downton Abbey with the main theme by John Lunn, a studio orchestra.

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0: As we move on with the music of Rebecca Clark and the Viola Sonata and the second movement played by Timothy Ridot on viola and James Bellew at the piano.

Viola Sonata by Rebecca Clark, a fantastic violist in her own right as well as composer. The violist in that recording was Timothy Ridout and pianist was James Bellew. And it's a Friday here on RTE Lyric FM and we can look forward to Aideen in the afternoon from 1 o'clock until four. Aideen will be here in just over half an hour's time with her usual fantastic eclectic mix of wonderful music for the afternoon. Lots of really fantastic violin playing, in particular this afternoon with French violinist Esther Abrami, and, which I can't wait for, a new recording of The Lark Ascending by Rayform Williams from Finnish violinist Pekka Kuusisto. There'll be plenty of duets along the way, Ella Fitzgerald and Stevie Wonder duetting, Alison Krauss singing with the Chieftains, and lots of fantastic music, including that by Maurice Shaw, Tom Waits, Tchaikovsky and Manuel Ponce. So do join Aideen this afternoon here on RTE Lyric FM for Aideen in the afternoon from 1 until 4.

0: Trevor Pinnock with the English Concert and the first movement of the Symphony No. 2 in A of William Boyce. Great to have you with us here on Classical Daytime this Friday afternoon. I do hope you're enjoying the day so far. We still have another half an hour or so to go before we hand over to Aidan Gormley at 1 o'clock. It's Shirley Keane in for Niall Carroll. I'm going to take a quick break, but back in just a moment with the Danse Macabre of Camille Saint-Saëns.
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Daniel Barenboim there with the Orchestra of Paris for the Danse Macabre of Saint-Saëns. As we pop over the Alps to the city of Linz, and as a new cathedral took shape in Linz in the 1860s, Bruckner provided music at various points in its construction, including a cantata for the laying of the foundation stone in 1862 and the Locus Iste, a motet for the dedication of the votive chapel in 1869. With the choir of Magdalen College, Oxford, Bill Ives directs Bruckner's Locus Iste.

0: Bill Ives directing the choir of Magdalen College, Oxford, in the work of Anton Bruckner, Locus Ist, his motet for the dedication of the votive chapel at Linz as the new cathedral took shape. And he's commemorated, actually, in a stained glass window there, himself and Beethoven, nice and close together in the stained glass of Linz Cathedral. And if all things choral are of interest to you, Limerick Sings International Choral Festival is coming up. There's concerts happening mainly over the weekend of Friday the 5th of June, but there is a wonderful start-off concert on Thursday the 28th of May at the University Concert Hall. That's all the local and regional youth choirs coming together. Then Friday the 5th of June, the wonderful vocal ensemble Apollo 5 will run a workshop in the afternoon and will be on stage in the evening at 7 o'clock. Saturday the 6th of June, all the early risers will be up with Emer Quinn on the Cliffs of Moher for an outdoor chorus. 8:30 on the Saturday, an evening of choirs and concert at the Redemptorist Church with all the participating choirs, and also at a lovely proms concert at St. John's Cathedral on Sunday the 7th at 4:30. And you can also take part in a concert with, or a workshop with Ross Scanlon on the morning of Sunday the 7th. Lift Up Your Voices with Ross Scanlon. And Liz Nolan, Lorcan Murray, and I will be popping along to various concerts and moments of that weekend. We'll be hosting some of the concerts as part of the Limerick Sings International Choral Festival, happening mostly on Friday the 5th of June to Sunday the 7th. You can find out more at limericksings.ie. So do check it out, and you can book tickets at University Concert Hall in Limerick. And let's find out what's happening on Opera Night this weekend with Paul Herriot.
1: This is Deborah Lou Harder for the Metropolitan Opera. Please join us on Saturday for a live broadcast of Turandot, Puccini's spectacular fairy tale of legendary China. Soprano Anna Perozzi makes her network broadcast debut in the daunting title role of the fierce princess, opposite tenor Brian Jade as Khalaf, the mysterious prince willing to risk everything for Turandot's love. They're joined by Angel Blue as the humble servant Liu, and Jean Relier as Khalaf's father Timur, the exiled king of Tartary. Maestro Oksana Liniv conducts the Met Orchestra and chorus in Puccini's grand and colorful score. Tune in for Turandot, Saturday, live on the Robert K. Johnson Foundation Metropolitan Opera International Radio Network.
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A scherzo by name, but so dramatic. The fourth movement of the piano quintet in A minor of Florence Beatrice Price. Marc-André Hamelin at the piano with the Chacas Quartet. And just over 10 minutes to go until we hand over to Aideen Gormley at 1 o'clock. But I do have time for the Dance of the Blessed Spirits as we head in that direction. The music, of course, of Christoph Willibald Gluck.

0: Rippling Prelude, number 23 in F major by Chopin by Maurizio Pollini. Closing things up for us today, just following on from that gorgeous dance of the Blessed Spirit, something to soothe the soul, as it did for poor Orfeo in Gluck's opera Orfeo ed Euridice with Jean-Pierre Rampal on flute and the Royal Philharmonic Orchestra. That is it from me, from Shirley Keane. Thank you so much for your company in the last few days. And now we'll be back on Monday. Coming up in just a moment, Aidan Gormley. Do have a fantastic weekend.
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0: Well, you may have recognised the tune Voix sur ton chemin, Look to Your Path, from the French film Les Choristes, the chorus by Christophe Baratier, played there by French violinist Esther Abrami and the City of Prague Philharmonic under Ben Palmer. I'll be placing this violinist in the spotlight shortly with tracks from her first two albums and her recently released EP Nightlight, where she also has composed some original pieces. We'll take a listen. And well, as you may have noticed, the sun has made an appearance, so I thought our three around three should be linked by sunshine this afternoon, including a duet from Ella Fitzgerald and Stevie Wonder, a lovely piece of film music too by Maurice Jarre, and a Chopin Etude in the mix. Also this afternoon, Irish tunes from The Chieftains, Niall McKay. We've a new release from Rattling Ark, an Irish alternative trad folk group. We'll take a listen to that later. Jazzy numbers in the mix as always. Who have we? Rosemary Clooney and Helen Merrill will sing for us. Also a stunning new recording of The Lark Ascending, always a favourite from the pen of Ray Fawn Williams. But I really like this new recording from Finnish violinist Pekka Kusisto with the Norwegian Chamber Orchestra. That to look forward to later too. And if you fancy getting in touch, you can do so by text 51554. We're on WhatsApp 087-463-4708, or you can email.
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0: Well, let's take a couple of Irish tunes now. Coming up, a new release from traditional flute player Gillian O'Malley, but just ahead of it, The Chieftains, joined by Alison Krauss.

Gillian O'Malley, a traditional Irish flute player from Lewisburg, County Mayo there, and her new album on Varna Vaughan is a vibrant collection of Mayo tunes, old and new, rooted in the musical traditions of her home county and featuring a carefully researched selection of repertoire alongside newer compositions. Gillian was joined on that track by Catherine McHugh, piano, and Caitlin Cullen, Verhouse cello. Other musicians joining her on the album include Macdara O'Faylon, bouzouki, and Steve and Doherty Baron, but from the album there we heard John McFadden's Spat of the Dew and Brogan's Land, and before that we heard Molly Bawn, courtesy of The Chieftains and Alison Krauss, all here on Aideann in the Afternoon, coming up to 13 minutes past 1 o'clock. Lovely to have you with us on Lyric this Friday lunchtime. We have an American tune on the way, but let's keep it Irish for one more with pianist Cormac McCarthy and one of his own very fine compositions. This is Cuiva's Tune.

0: Curtis Stigers and his cover of Paul Simon's American Tune. Paul Simon, of course, who played Dublin's Three Arena on Wednesday night. And before that, Cormac McCarthy and Cuiva's Tune. Ellen will have some very fine jazzy tunes for us across the weekend.
1: I'll play it and tell you what it is later.
2: On the 26th of May 1926 was born one of the most revered and influential musicians in modern history. Miles Davis, trumpet player, composer and visionary. He revolutionised the sound of jazz several times throughout his career. On the 100th anniversary of his birth, I'll be dipping into some of his recordings this weekend on Vespertine with me, Ella Cranach, Friday and Saturday 10 p.m, Sunday 9 p.m. here on RTE Lyric FM.
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0: And it's lovely to have your company here on the RTE Lyric FM airwaves. We have reached Friday afternoon. It is 25 minutes past one. And Aideen here with you till 4 o'clock. Bloomsday just around the corner. And Irish folk act Hibson will perform a concert on Saturday the 6th of June at the Church of St. George and St. Thomas on Cathal Brua Street in Dublin 1. This is as part of the Bloomsday Festival. The concert will mark the third anniversary of the release of their album The Stern Task of Living, which is based on the book of short stories Dubliners by James Joyce. The album will be performed by a six-piece ensemble, and that's Gráinne Hunt on vocals, Jim Murphy guitar, Laura Ryder keys, Shay Sweeney drums and percussion, Aisling Bridgman on violin, and on cello, Rob Campbell. And in addition to the musical performance of the album, Frank McNally of the Irish Times will share his insights into Dubliners and its short stories throughout the concert. You'll get full details from bloomsdayfestival.ie. And I mentioned for a concert happening tomorrow, cellist David Forti and pianist Francesca De Nardi will perform tomorrow, Saturday the 23rd at 7 o'clock at Carlingford Heritage Centre in County Louth. And the programme will include Rachmaninoff's Danse Oriental, Grieg's Cello Sonata in A minor and the Prokofiev Cello Sonata in C major. You'll get full details from eventbrite.ie. Well, let's enjoy a couple of serenades now. In a moment, Tom Waits and his San Diego serenade. But first, Estralita, a Mexican serenade by Manuel Ponce, played for us this afternoon by Yui Tang cello and Geraldine O'Doherty harp.

Yeah, a couple of serenades there for our Friday afternoon listening. That was Tom Waits and his San Diego Serenade. And before that, we heard a Mexican serenade, Estrelita by Manuel Ponce, played by Yui Tang cello and Geraldine O'Doherty harp from the album Variations on a Cello from Yui Tang. Mary Glennon, thanks so much. I played the Curtis Steiger's version of American Tune earlier. I'm glad you enjoyed it, Mary. You say that was the most beautiful rendition of that song I've ever heard by Curtis Steiger's. And I agree, it's particularly special. Mary, glad you enjoyed it. And thanks for the message. Would you be up for one more serenade? This is a nice one. This is Tchaikovsky's, and it is the opening movement of Tchaikovsky's stunning Serenade for Strings. Such a beautiful piece. Tchaikovsky noted that his Serenade for Strings of 1880 was written from inner conviction. The serenade recalls a type of music that had been perfected by Mozart during his early Salzburg years, and Tchaikovsky was a big Mozart fan. So the resulting four movements evoke something between a symphony and a string quartet, he observed. So let's enjoy the opening movement here of Tchaikovsky's Serenade for Strings, played for us by the Vienna Chamber Orchestra under Philippe Entremont.

0: The opening movement from Tchaikovsky's Serenade for Strings, played by the Vienna Chamber Orchestra under Philippe Entremont, bringing us to 16 minutes to 2 this Friday afternoon on Lyric. Aideen Gormley here with you till 4, and I hope we find you well. Bob, thanks for your message. Safe journey. I hope the music will make the journey a little shorter for you. Good to have you with us. Barbara has asked for a shout out for the Dublin Orchestral Players Summer Concert. It's happening tomorrow, the 23rd, at 7 p.m. in UCD's Astra Hall, with a programme including Grieg's Peer Gynt and Piano Concerto, performed by the brilliant young Finnish pianist Kalipura. Tickets at the door and all details from Dublin Orchestral Players' website. Nice little lunchtime concert taking place next Friday. Soprano Circe O'Regan and pianist Orla Sharkey will perform a lunchtime concert at 10 past one start next Friday in Sanford Parish Church in Ranelagh in Dublin, including music by Puccini and George Gershwin. The County Kildare Orchestra have a concert coming up entitled A Night at the Movies, Orchestral Edition, on Saturday the 13th of June at 7:30 in the Aula Maxima in Maynooth University. And then Sunday the 14th, it's a 5 o'clock start at Dreamland Ballroom in Athy, County Kildare. The programme will include music by Ennio Morricone, John Williams, Hans Zimmer, Lalo Schifrin, John Barry and more. You'll get details from eventbrite.ie. To Kilkenny this Sunday afternoon, a chance to see Simon Taylor and Paul Gregory. 2 guitar recital this Sunday, 24th of May. It's a 4 p.m. start in St. John's Church, Kilkenny, and it promises to be an afternoon of beautiful music with works by Ravel, Satie, Fauré, Albéniz, Defaya and more. Also, nice lunchtime event happening through the NCH. This June, they invite us to swap your desk lunch for live music in the sunshine at the National Concert Hall, bringing a series of free outdoor events by musicians Gemma Hayes, The Bonnie Men, Morgana and more. And not happening in the NCH, but rather Wilton Park on Dublin's Grand Canal. And it's happening every Thursday, right through June, the 4th to the 28th of June, part of the National Concert Hall's Festival of Voice, inviting locals and music lovers alike to take a break from the everyday and experience something completely different during your lunchtime, taking advantage of free open concerts every Thursday in June. We love a free concert. Free open concerts every Thursday in June. And that again is at Wilton Park. It's a lovely spot on Dublin's Grand Canal. Well, we have a stunning choral work on the way, courtesy of Tenebrae, right after this.
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The choral ensemble Tenebrae there with the Chamber Orchestra of Europe, and a piece entitled The Spheres by Norwegian composer Ole Jelu. Well, in the spotlight now is French violinist and composer Esther Abrami, described as the musician opening the doors of classical music to all generations. A graduate of the Royal College of Music in London, Esther signed a contract with Sony to release her first album even before finishing her studies. She also regularly gives lectures and masterclasses, gathering thousands of attendees, and her podcast Women in Classical gives a voice to modern women in various roles within the music industry from all over the world. She regularly hosts notable guests, including Rachel Portman, the first woman to win an Oscar for film scoring. 2022 saw the release of her self-titled debut, Esther Abrami, followed by the album Cinema in 2023 and the 2025 release Women, dedicated to female composers who are historically overlooked. She also recently released Night Light, a 9-track EP featuring some of her own compositions, very soothing and gentle in style. So let's take a listen. Our triple play from French violinist Esther Abrami will end with a track from her Cinema album, the music of James Newton Howard from The Hunger Games with the City of Prague Philharmonic Orchestra under Ben Palmer. Before that, March of the Women by Ethel Smythe, and in the middle of it we'll hear the words of suffragette Emmeline Pankhurst mixed in. And let's begin with one of her own compositions, the title track from that recently released EP. This is Night Light, Esther Abrami Violin.

0: In the spotlight this afternoon, French violinist and composer Esther Abrami, and that triple play ending with March of the Women by Ethel Smythe. And we heard the words and voice there of suffragette Emmeline Pankhurst, arranged for violin and orchestra by Esther Abrami and recorded with the Vienna Radio Symphony Orchestra under Irene Delgado Jimenez. Before that, from her cinema album, the music of James Newton Howard from The Hunger Games with the City of Prague Philharmonic Orchestra under Ben Palmer. And we began with one of her own compositions, the title track from her recently released EP, Night Light. Kim Barber piano and the Esther Abrami ensemble on that EP. Coming up in just a moment, Irish vocalist Niall McCabe and your Take Two choices. Let's have a quick look ahead, though, to Sunday's lyric feature.
1: Just the sheer joy of singing together, oh, made it all so worthwhile.
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Mayo singer-songwriter Niall McCabe and November Swell from his debut album Rituals. Now, let me give you your take two choices. Every Friday on the show, I give you the chance to choose between two pieces of music. The one that gets the most votes, that's the one I'll play before we finish at four. So what have I for you today? Well, I thought with the weather warming up a little, we'd have a summertime theme. Here's your first choice. One.

0: 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Which of those would you like me to play out with? The choice is yours. Again, it's Once Upon a Summertime, sung by Blossom Dearie, or Summertime from Gershwin's Porgy and Bess, sung by Leontine Price. 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Again, it's Once Upon a Summertime from Blossom Dearie or Leontine Price's recording of Summertime from Gershwin's Porgy and Bess.
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0: Well, a song from the pen of Cole Porter now, sung by Helen Merrill.

from the pen of Cole Porter, After You, Who, sung for us this afternoon by Helen Merrill. Barbara Streisand has a song for us in a moment, but just ahead of it, to Donegal composer and pianist Gerard O'Donnell, and Porcelain from the album he released earlier this year, In Honour of the Moon.

0: guitarist Pat Metheny and the Lennon and McCartney tune, and I Love Her. That comes from his album What's It All About. Before that, Barbra Streisand sang Smoke Gets in Your Eyes, and I began that selection with Donegal composer and pianist Gerard O'Donnell and Porcelain from the album he released earlier this year in honour of the moon. And I'm going to keep things kind of calm and mellow with a really beautiful new recording of The Lark Ascending right after this.
1: Summer Saturdays start gently on Daybreak. 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

0: A love letter in music. It's one of the greats. Experience it live in concert. Friday, May 29th with National Symphony Orchestra Ireland and conductor Jonas Albert at the National Concert Hall. 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

It's lovely to have your company here on Lyric just after 2:30 on a Friday afternoon. I hope we find you well as we turn to the recently released album Willows from violinist Pekka Kosiustu with the Norwegian Chamber Orchestra. I featured it upon its release and mentioned the eclectic mix on the album. I featured some of the songs from folk singer Sam Amadon at the time, arrangements of his songs by Nico Mulli and the ensemble. But I wanted to return to this album today because it also includes The Lark Ascending by Ralph Vaughan Williams. Now, our Finnish violinist Pekka Kosiustu, in line with the whole feeling of this album, strips back The Lark Ascending, which is a very British piece. It often does well on classical music popularity polls. But Pekka Kosiustu opts, as I say, to strip the music back to its essential roots in the English folk tradition. And there's a lovely calmness to his playing. He really hones in on the whispering pianissimo of the piece to reveal the quiet subversion at the heart of Vaughan Williams's score. So do take a little breather, if you can at all, to this piece, because it lends itself beautifully to just enjoying it and escaping for a little while with this piece. The Lark Ascending by Ralph Vaughan Williams, a new recording by Finnish violinist Pekka Kosiustu from his recently released album Willows with the Norwegian Chamber Orchestra.

0: The Lark Ascending by Ralph Vaughan Williams. A new recording by Finnish violinist Pekka Kosciusto from his recently released album Willows, and that recording with the Norwegian Chamber Orchestra. All here on 18 in the afternoon with the time fast approaching 10 minutes to 3. And I hope you find you well. Vanessa, thank you so much for the lovely email. Glad you are enjoying the music choices today. I see that Kilkenny Arts Festival director Olga Barry has announced the classical music series for this year's festival, all staged at the iconic St. Canice's Cathedral, featuring Crash Ensemble performing Donagh Dennehy's new Grammy Award-winning work. Also featuring the Irish Chamber Orchestra, Chamber Choir Ireland, the return of the acclaimed James McVinney, and the Irish premiere of Death of Gesualdo. Tickets are now on sale from kilkennyarts.ie. Let's see what opera we have to look forward to tomorrow night here in Lyric.
1: 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Anna Perozzi stars as the fierce Chinese princess, opposite Brian Jade as the mysterious Prince Khalaf. They're joined by Angel Blue and John Relier, with Oksana Leniv conducting. 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
0: Lovely to have you with us on Lyric this Friday afternoon, and delighted to see many of you enjoyed that new recording of The Lark Ascending. Bob saying, I witnessed a lark ascending from a Mayo field this morning and the music perfectly captured the mood. And Aisling saying, such a beautiful version of The Lark Ascending. Really lovely. Well, I'm glad you enjoyed it. Lots more great music to come. And indeed, Derek O'Connor will be here with his Culture 5 entertainment picks, as always, around 3:30. But a couple of songs for you now. Natalie Cole is on the way. But first, it's over to Rosemary Clooney.

Our second song of the afternoon from the pen of the great Cole Porter. It's All Right With Me, sung by Natalie Cole. Before that, Rosemary Clooney with the Nelson Riddle Orchestra sang Get Me to the Church on Time from Lerner and Lowe's My Fair Lady. Well, to bring us to 3 o'clock, let us take the third movement from the piano quintet in A minor by Florence Price, the American classical composer, pianist, organist, and music teacher. Price noted as the first African-American woman to be recognized as a symphonic composer. And this played by the Kaleidoscope Chamber Collective.

0: The third movement from the piano quintet in A minor by Florence Price. That's from a release on the Shandos label entitled American Quintets and played by the Kaleidoscope Chamber Collective.
1: 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We'll explore the expressive sacred music of Johann Michael Bach, keyboard brilliance from Froberger and Böhm, elegant French motets by René Drouard de Bousset, and later reflections from Clara Schumann and Alice Mary Smith. It's Vox Nostra, Sunday from 7 to 10 a.m., right here on RTE Lyric.

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4: Good afternoon. If you have just tuned our way, lovely to have you with us on the Lyric Airwaves this Friday afternoon. Margaret, thanks so much for your lovely email. Glad you are enjoying the music choices, and I hope you'll enjoy our next little triple play, because with the weather warming up a little, I thought I'd link our three around three with sunshine today. Our triple play will end with a great duet between two legends, Ella Fitzgerald and Stevie Wonder, singing You Are the Sunshine of My Life. The two shared mutual admiration and performed together most notably at the 1977 New Orleans Jazz and Heritage Festival, where they famously collaborated on this live rendition of You Are the Sunshine of My Life, which is on the way. It opens with Stevie Wonder just saying, wow. And I think that's how we all feel at the end of seeing this or hearing this duo together. Now, before that, a track from the 1999 film Sunshine. This was an historical drama featuring five generations of a Hungarian Jewish family and the central male protagonist of all three generations, portrayed by Ralph Fiennes. We're going to hear the closing music by Maurice Jarre. We know Jarre from the likes of Lawrence of Arabia, Passage to India, and Dr. Zhivago. This piece features a solo voice to begin, then blends into a chorus, joining the orchestra, singing the uplifting words, "Please God, may we always go on singing." But we begin our trio with Yun Cham Lim piano. This is from his album of Chopin Etudes, the Opus 10, number 8 in F major, was named Sunshine due to its bright, cheerful, and ascending melodic character. So I think that'll do us nicely.

0: Wow. I never in my life thought that I would be standing on the stage with you.
1: Yeah.
0: You've been the inspiration to all of us as young people and to the world. You've given so much love and happiness. We all love Ella. Let's.
1: And we love you too.
0: You are the sunshine of my life.
1: You are the sunshine of my life. Thanks, sweetheart. Thank you, Stevie Wonder. He is the inspiration of the young generation and the genius in everything.

0: Our three around three linked by Sunshine. Closing there with Stevie Wonder and Ella Fitzgerald singing You Are the Sunshine of My Life. They sang that together in 1977 at the New Orleans Jazz and Heritage Festival. And that was pretty special, wasn't it? Before that, the film music of Maurice Jarre. We heard the closing music from the 1999 film Sunshine, which starred Ralph Fiennes. And I began with pianist Yun Chan Lim from his album of Chopin Etudes. And we heard the Opus 10, number 8 in F major, entitled Sunshine, bringing us to 18 minutes past 3 this Friday afternoon on Lyric, a song before sunrise. After this.
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A Song Before Sunrise by Frederick Delius, played by the Royal Scottish National Orchestra under David Lloyd Jones. Let me give you a quick reminder of your Take Two choices. 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The one that gets the most votes, that's the one I play out with before we finish at four. Summertime, linking your choices today. First up, one.

0: Valentine Price singing Summertime from Gershwin's Porgy and Bess, your second choice. Which of those would you like me to play out with? Well, the choice is yours. Once Upon a Summertime, sung by Blossom Dearie, or Summertime, sung by Leontine Price. And thanks for your votes coming in so far. Before I go to those, let me give you the numbers, as always, if you want to cast your vote. 51554 is our text number on WhatsApp, 087-463-4708. 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Having a quick glance through what has come in so far. It's close enough. Summertime slightly ahead. Keith saying, pretty pleased, Once Upon a Summertime, much more relaxed, calm and chilled. It's Blossom Dearie for me. If I'm not mistaken, that tune was written by Michel Legrand. It was indeed Bill Indrada. And thanks for your vote. Summertime for me, that's from Ashling. Enjoying the music today, going for Summertime. That's Jean. Thanks, Jean. Summertime, please. The Blossom Dearie is always good to me, says Mark in Greystones. I like Summertime. Let's hope it's coming, says Ina. And I'll go with Summertime today from Muriel in Dundalk. So keep your votes coming in. Again, it's Once Upon a Summertime, sung by Blossom Dearie, or Summertime from Gershwin's Porgy and Bess, sung by Leontine Price. 51554 is our text number on WhatsApp, 087-463-4708. Or you can email.
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0: Keeping things sunny this Friday afternoon, here's Ray Charles and You Are My Sunshine.

0: Ray Charles bringing us to 3:30 this Friday afternoon with You Are My Sunshine. Coming up, Culture 5 entertainment tips with Derek O'Connor.
1: Martin Evening has sold out. Well, one of them has sold out. But now, because of demand, we've added a second date. I know. Who knew? Saturday, September 12th, Ballgosh Energy Theatre, with the RT Concert Orchestra conductor Stephen Bell. 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Martin Evening live with the RT Concert Orchestra. 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
1: You're listening to A-Dean in the Afternoon. Friday's 5 with Derek O'Connor.
2: Derek O'Connor, editor of RTE Culture, joins me now. We are starting with Kylie.
3: There are icons, there are cultural icons, and then there's Kylie. Netflix have perfected this sanctioned biopic format in the last couple of years, shall we say, with varying results. Mm-hmm. There was the Beckhams, remember?
2: Yes.
3: Sometimes they can, or Robbie Williams. So it's time for Kylie to get the three-part icon treatment.
2: Very excited about this.
3: Yeah. So it's a documentary series, and I, again, just in case there's anyone out there who's not feeling old, we are looming on the 40th anniversary of I Should Be So Lucky.
2: Thanks for that, Derek.
3: There you go. And good night. So it's about time. But it's from the inside out, Kylie. There's home movie footage, personal candid interviews. And it goes through an extraordinary career of four decades.
2: Yeah.
3: From Neighbours to Bad Girl. Remember the Michael Hutchins?
2: Yes.
3: Remember the original, yes. You know, weird couple? Then through the rebirth, through the I Should Be So Lucky, great film career. She's in Moulin Rouge, she's in Holy Motors, pops up in Skyscraper with The Rock. So Kylie has popped up everywhere over these four decades. And I think this is a documentary series that tries to make sense of just, as a cultural figure, she's just had such a seismic impact for generations.
2: So people still love her.
3: 2 years ago at Electric Picnic, and there it was open air, but she still took the roof off the place.
2: Yeah.
3: It was extraordinary. So you got people in the mix like Dani Minogue, her sister's in there, Nick Cave, again, one of her many reinventions as Nick Cave's duet partner, Pete Waterman, the original hitmaker, they all throw in as well. It's directed by Michael Hart from Donegal, very talented documentary filmmaker. And so it's nostalgia with insight, and it kind of gets to the heart of what is it that just makes Kylie Kylie,
2: yeah,
3: her most Kyliness. So that is currently streaming on Netflix. And
2: fantastic.
3: Then just go and listen to a load of Kylie. Just,
2: all right. You have a book for us next. It's always a good week. We have a new Dearne Grifa novel. Tell us
3: this
2: all.
3: This is a big one.
2: Yeah.
3: A big deal. Dearne Grifa made a really accomplished poet, made a big splash a few years ago with A Ghost in the Throat, which was kind of autofiction, extraordinary book. So a lot of people are excited about this one, which is her first work of fiction called Said the Dead, set in a decaying Victorian psychiatric hospital in Cork. So kind of, again, there's memoir, history, ghost story. It's really, really atmospheric. She is a hell of a writer, and it's just a trip. You know, you're just in the hands of someone who's going to take you somewhere interesting. So it's about a woman. She becomes obsessed with the female inhabitants of a former psychiatric hospital, and voice from archives and fragments of memory. It all merges into this, I suppose, a kind of a meditation, poetic meditation on trauma, womanhood, erasure. So many interesting voices in there. And it's intense, intimate, quite unsettling at parts. And it's about, you know, how societies remember suffering, who gets excluded from official narratives. There's a jigsaw puzzle element to it. But it's really rich, really emotional, and very moving.
2: Great.
3: So probably it'd be definitely when we come to the end of the year. This is a one for the ages, I think. But I couldn't recommend it. I think a lot of people will, I wouldn't say it's the perfect beach read, but I think a lot of people will be reading it this summer.
2: Yes, I think so.
3: But it's called Said the Dead. It's published by Faber, and it's Dearne Grifa. It's out now.
2: Great. Now, I often play music by Johan Johansson on this show, so tell us about Festival of Voice.
3: Festival of Voice is on the National Concert Hall all weekend. A bunch of really extraordinary concerts doing what it says on the packet, celebrating the human voice in all its different ways. Corlin are in there, just again from home and abroad. The one I've picked is a performance of Johan Johansson's Drone Mass, which is this fusion of choral music, strings and electronics, as composed by the late, great Johan Johansson, who was a great film composer, unfortunately no longer with us.
2: Yes.
3: Also did a bunch of choral pieces. This is, I think, considered by many his masterpiece. There's ancient Coptic hymns, and it's immersive atmosphere. It's spiritual, cinematic, really expansive. And it's been performed. This is Crash Ensemble, who I saw it last year, and one of the most extraordinary pieces, just really quite beautiful. Crash Ensemble, the best at what they do. This one, Gabriel Crouch is conducting them. It's really, really, like, again, I can't put it into words, but it is a transcendent piece.
2: And we've Chamber Choir Ireland
3: in the mix as well. And they really bring it home. They really turn up. It's very immersive. It is a live experience at its livest. And it's in the National Concert Hall this Sunday, the 24th of May. Couldn't recommend it enough.
2: Fantastic. Now, it's always great to see a play in the cinema.
3: There has been this vote.

0: incredible performances. So this one's Playboy of the Western World by J.M. Singh, a classic, dark comedy, satire. And this is their recent National Theatre production. And it's Nicola Coughlan starring alongside Aina Hardwick, having a great year already with Saipan, and Siobhan McSweeney. And it's, if you've ever seen Playboy the Western World, it is one of the great pieces of Irish theatre, always open to reinterpretation. This one's directed by Katrina McLaughlin, head of the Abbey, and was filmed live at the National Theatre. And it's, you know, it's the intimacy of theatre, and it's the energy of performance, and it's, Singh's teams are immortal. And it's, I won't say it's one, it is kind of one for all the family. It's just like, it's a great romp, but there's a kind of a darkness, and there's so much to Playboy, which is why people continue to revisit it. But it's also a great showcase, this particular production, for three of the finest Irish actors of the modern age. So Nicola Coughlan on fire, Siobhan McSweeney just getting better and better, and then Aina Hardwick.
1: Fantastic.
0: So
1: that's, but also you couldn't get a ticket on the West End, so it's a great idea.
0: I couldn't get a ticket to see it, so I finally get to catch up.
1: Opportunity.
0: So it's going to play from Thursday 28th in selected cinemas, and then it'll run in a kind of, some venues are running it for the week, others are bringing it back. It'll also probably play in film clubs. It'll play in various iterations around the country. But if you've never seen one of these film plays, it's a great place to start.
1: Definitely.
0: So that is The Playboy of the Western World.
1: And finally, Derek, you're leaving us with a book.
0: Yeah, The Wind Beneath the Stone is the name of the book. And you may have on RTÉ in the last couple of months seen David Keown, a man who travels across Ireland, rediscovering the ancient tradition of lifting stones.
1: Yes.
0: Once used to test strength, courage, local pride. So he's guided by folklore collected from children in the 30s. He uncovers stones hidden in villages, fields, graveyards, and the stories attached to them. So it's a story of a person. What begins as a personal athletic challenge evolves into this broader celebration of heritage and community spirit. And I think anyone who's seen David Keown in recent months, they're very much struck by his enthusiasm, really infectious enthusiasm. But also the book, and so this book is his story, his journey. And again, it's about community, it's about heritage, but it's also, it's oral history, cultural identity. So it's like a travelogue and a meditation on preserving traditions. And these are the kind of traditions that, particularly in Ireland, we kind of quietly lose. So he's been a one-man advocate for the, you know, you might find yourself going out and lifting an old stone yourself.
1: You never know.
0: It's a great story. He's a really good storyteller, very compelling and really good read. So that's called The Wind Beneath the Stone, David Keown, and it's published by Bloomsbury.
1: Fantastic. Derry, thank you so much. And for information on all cultural events, visit rte.ie/culture.
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1: Another new release to share with you now. Rattling Ark is an Irish alternative trad folk group formed by cellist and composer Kevin Murphy. And their debut album, Top of a Mountain, will be released on the 19th of June. But this week they released their second single from the forthcoming album. This is Colrain Jig, and it's a haunting instrumental track fusing cellos with zithers and percussion, and it very much showcases Rattling Ark's experimental approach. The tune played by cello is framed with cascading zithers and eventually resolves into a trance-like groove.

0: And that is Rattling Ark, an Irish alternative trad folk group. That's their latest single, Coleraine Jig, from their forthcoming album, Top of a Mountain, which will be launched at the Bello Bar in Dublin on the 19th of June, followed by a nationwide tour. You'll also catch them on June 12th in Fenley's of Callan and Kilkenny and July 23rd at University College Cork.
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3: Thanks, Paul. That'll bring us to 10 and Vespertine with Ellen Cranage, and that is how Friday night is shaping up here on RTE Lyric FM. Here is French violinist Renaud Capuçon and The Summer of 42 by Michel Legrand.

0: Daniel Martin Moore and Joan Shelley there, and The Farthest Field. And before that, Summer of 42 by Michel Legrand, a Renaud Capuçon violin with the Brussels Philharmonic under Stéphane Deneuve from his album Cinema. And let's dedicate Summer of 42 to you, Karen Carney, and your beloved, celebrating 24 years of marriage on Monday. Congratulations.
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0: And what are we going to play out with? I gave you the choices of Once Upon a Summertime, sung by Blossom Dearie, or Summertime from Gershwin's Porgy and Bess, sung by Leontine Price. Thanks indeed for all of your votes. Pretty close again, but we have a winner.

0: The voice of Leontine Price, Summertime from Gershwin's Porgy and Bess to sing us out. Agus Shinawil, Aideen Gormley signing off. Thank you so much for your company. I won't be here the next couple of Fridays. We'll be broadcasting from Bloom next Friday and Yvonne Ferguson will be minding things here. But I will be with you 1 to 4pm tomorrow for movies and musicals. So in the meantime, take care and stay tuned. It's 4 o'clock. Time to say good afternoon to Lorcan Murray.
1: And a very good afternoon to you, Aideen. And we look forward already to music, movies and musicals tomorrow.

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1: Well, hello there and a very good afternoon to you. And as it's Richard Wagner's birthday...

A euphoric classic, absolutely, getting us underway for this Friday's Classic Drive, marking the anniversary of the great composer, the German composer Richard Wagner, who was born on this day, May 22nd, 1813. Theatre director and essayist, you name it, conductor, but of course known for his operas. That from Die Walküre. Getting us underway, it is Ride of the Valkyries. Also, Philharmonic Orchestra and Maurice Janssens conducting. Well, thank you very much again to Aideen and Lorcan Murray bidding you a very good afternoon. Lorcan Murray bidding you a happy Friday. I hope we find you well now as we take you home and on into the weekend. And we've 3 hours of great music to get you there and get you wherever you're going on this Friday. And somebody's going to win a nice pair of tickets to go along this night week to see Les Miserables, the arena spectacular at the Three Arena in Dublin. So if you would fancy that, I have a question coming up for you shortly. We'll leave it run for about an hour.

get you into the hat and see who comes out. Another set of tickets we've been giving them away all this week on the programme. That, of course, and lots more. We'll have your dedications. We'll have a weather update. Well, it's on the tip of everyone's tongues at the moment, even making the news, what, if it's going to be that nice early next week. So we'll keep an eye anyway. But all that, and listen, if you want to get in touch, you may as well take down the contact details if you're going to enter for those tickets. 51554, but feel free to get in touch at any stage. That's the text, 51554. If you want to email me, lorcan.lyricfm@rte.ie. And of course, if you want to press the mic button on give us a voice note, or if you just want to, which you can do, for the answer that when I give you the question in a while, or you can just type it in WhatsApp 087-463-4708 087-463-4708. In the meantime, a walk to the bunkhouse.

0: Walk to the Bunkhouse and the Buffalo Philharmonic Orchestra fits with that piece from the Red Pony, from the film music suite, actually, and the Buffalo Philharmonic with Joanna Faletta, who we would know too, who has conducted here in the National Concert Hall, working with the National Symphony Orchestra Ireland. All right, well, it's 10 minutes past 4 o'clock, and I thought a little Mihála Sulawán wouldn't go astray, Mihála at the piano, for this, and Merrily Kiss the Quaker after the break.
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Merrily Kiss the Quaker, indeed. Puts a bit of pep in your step, doesn't it? Like that. Mihola Suluan, of course. All right. Well, we're going to go for our first vocal piece of the day today. And Javier Monsalvage is the composer of this EMI classic when it comes to the label and the works of Victoria de los Angeles, the fab Victoria de los Angeles. And I quote, because that's what the album is, the fabulous Victoria. And here she is with Raphael Frubeck de Burgo conducting this Canción de Cuna.

Lovely voice and relaxing sound, really, that Canción de Cuna from Montsalvaje. Xavier Montsalvaje and Victoria de los Angeles there. And Rafael Frubeck de Burgos was conducting the orchestra. Okay, let's go from there to... I will give you our question now shortly for Les Mis tickets for the big arena spectacular that's taking place this night week at the Three Arena. And but first, though, Elizabeth Barry loves the show. And she listens in every day. And I'm going to wish her a happy birthday now because, and hopefully going to be celebrating. They'll spoil you. I know this because her daughter, who also listens in, that's Orla Barry, gave me the heads up. And I know you're a big fan of Ronald Binge and this particular piece. So I'm going to play for you. And I see you're a big fan of My Fair Lady as well. Maybe we'll have something from that later on. You never know. But happy birthday, Elizabeth Barry, from your daughter Orla, and I'm sure all your many friends, and I hope that they spoil you now today, as I am going to with this.

There from Mum Elizabeth Barry, compliments of Orla and all the rest who are wishing her a happy birthday today. Ronald Binge's Elizabethan Serenade. And that was the RTE Concert Orchestra, who are flat out at the moment, aren't they? And Robert Houlihan, Bobby Houlihan, was conducting on that particular recording as well. Now, 21 minutes past 4 o'clock, let me tell you that this day next week, well, I'll be done and dusted. What, Lark? I'll be done and dusted because we are coming to you live from Bloom, but we're coming to you live from Bloom between 2 and 4 with Classic Drive, a Classic Drive special. And I have guests coming in to perform live on stage, including the Glasshouse Quartet. I'm looking forward to having them. And they have a great repertoire. And they cross over the genres. So we'll have lots of fun with them. And also joining us live on stage, and looking forward to having a chat with them as well, is Alec O'Leary, a guitar maker and wonderful guitarist, one of our great ambassadors when it comes to classical guitar. So delighted to have Alec joining us. It's been some time since we've had Alec with us on the programme. So just to whet your appetite for Alec coming up this day, week, live on Classic Drive from Bloom, well, here he is with some Piazzolla.

0: Verano Porteno, that was Alec O'Leary playing some Astro Piazzolla. And if you like that, well, don't miss us between 2 and 4 this coming Friday. In other words, this day week, because we're going to be coming to you live from Bloom. And hopefully the weather, now the way they're talking about it for next week, we'll see. Wouldn't it be fantastic? I just love that. And any time I've been in Bloom, and I've been there for many, many years now, as you know, but it's always been super. The weather, just lovely. But Alec O'Leary joining us live on stage. And if you're going to Bloom, by the way, do come along, whether you're going along to see Marty or Niall or any of the crew who will be there. It's just going to be super. The stage setting for live performance and that is just great. So looking forward to it. So it's nice to get out and about and to meet some of you as well. It really is. Okay. That, anyway, was Alec O'Leary. And let's give you that question, shall we? If you want to go along and enjoy the fantastic Les Mis Arena Spectacular, just coming to the end of its amazing two-year run. It'll be just in New York, it'll be in London, and playing at the Three Arena in Dublin. So I have another pair of tickets to give away, so I'm going to let this run for about an hour. So if you're ready for this, I want to know the name of the famous, the young grisette in Paris that takes part in, or plays the part in, Les Miserables. Is she Josephine? Is she Fantine? Is she Camille? Which one? Josephine, Fantine or Camille? 51554 is our text number. 51554. If you want to WhatsApp me, maybe press the mic, gives a voice note even with the answer. It's 087-463-4708. 087-463-4708. And if you want to email me, lorcan.lyricfm@rte.ie. Tickets for the Les Mis Spectacular coming up at this night week at the Three Arena. All right, I better take a break. News and weather on the way.
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4: RTÉ News on Lyric FM with Anna Joyce. Good evening. The Minister for Foreign Affairs, Trade and Defence, Helen McEntee, has called for the European Commission to bring forward proposals to ban trade with illegal settlements in the occupied territories. She said that Ireland has joined 9 other EU member states to make the call, adding that Europe's trade policy must be consistent with its legal and moral obligations. Preparations are underway to fly home 14 Irish activists who were forcibly detained by Israel after a convoy of Gaza aid vessels were intercepted in the Mediterranean Sea earlier this week. They were among more than 400 flotilla participants deported from Israel to Turkey yesterday. It's expected that a flight will take the activists from Istanbul to Dublin tomorrow afternoon. Tom Deasy from Clonakilty in County Cork was on the first ship that was boarded by Israeli troops on Monday morning. On RTÉ Radio, he outlined some of the treatment he experienced.
5: The sheer brutality that we witnessed was something that I'd never thought in my life that I or anyone I knew would be put into that position. The sheer aggression that these people showed us from the moment they intercepted. I got a rifle bashed into my back, and that was the first realization of just how brutal these were, but it only escalated from that point on.
4: Voting is continuing in by-elections in Galway West and Dublin Central, with turnout earlier this afternoon reported to be below levels seen in the last general election. The by-elections are being held to fill Dáil seats vacated by the President, Catherine Connolly, and former Minister for Finance, Pascal Donoghue. Polling stations will remain open until 10 o'clock tonight. SIPDU and Unite Trade Unions have agreed to suspend a planned 72-hour strike next week over pay by members of the National Ambulance Service. The announcement follows what the unions described as constructive discussions with the Health Service Executive at the Labour Court yesterday. Following 4 days of talks, the Labour Court requested that the industrial action and a work to rule be halted to allow the process to conclude. At Mullingar Circuit Criminal Court, a 25-year-old woman and former elite Irish boxing team captain has been sentenced to 6 years in prison for stabbing her cousin 12 times in what was described as a frenzied vendetta attack in County Westmeath. Mary Nevin pleaded guilty to causing serious harm to 22-year-old Mary Kate Nevin on Austin Friar Street in Mullingar on the 3rd of May in 2024.
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4: Spells of showery rain will move northeastwards over the country this evening, turning heavy at times. Showers will die out early tonight and it will become dry with a mix of cloud and clear spells. Mist and fog will develop particularly in the south. Lowest temperatures of 7 to 12 degrees in a light southerly breeze. And that's all from the newsroom for now.
6: Anna, thank you very much. Anna Joyce at the news desk.

Eleanor Rigby, seven songs after the Beatles from yesterday to Penny Lane, and included there that one, Eleanor Rigby with Flavio Cucci on guitar and the Tesserini Chamber Orchestra. They're lovely arrangements by Leo Brewer, and Enrico Agarte was conducting the orchestra, but Flavio Cucci was the guitarist. A nice one, Eleanor Rigby, taking us into this hour, 20 minutes away from 5 o'clock then. And I'll give you a reminder, if maybe you've just joined us, with tickets again to give away for the Les Mis Spectacular at the Three Arena coming up. The Arena Spectacular at that, coming up next Friday evening. So we'll give you details of that. Of course, we'll be up in Dublin next Friday evening. We will. Well, at our earlier time, as I mentioned, for Bloom, but I'll talk to you about that again in a little while. In the meantime, let's turn our attention now to Rodgers and Hammerstein. Richard Rodgers, Oscar Hammerstein II's Carousel. Well, the Carousel Waltz from Carousel. Here it is.

The Carousel Waltz, indeed, that from, the City of London Symphonia performing that. John Wilson was conducting, and it is the work of Rodgers and Hammerstein. Okay. By the way, just keeping an eye on the forecast. Spells. Now, this is the very latest that has come in from Met Air, but it says spells of showery rain will move northeastwards over the country this afternoon and evening. And

found them heavy at times, highs though of 15 to 21 degrees. It's getting up there. Yeah. And it says warmest in the Midlands and the Northeast, with light to moderate southeasterly winds. Cooler in some southern coastal areas due to the, sea fog. That's what it says, due to sea fog. So we'll see. Anyway, it all sounds good. We're going to get there. Need a bit of range for the dust. What dust, Larkin? It hasn't been dry enough for dust yet. You know what I mean. Okay. Now, I noticed on our list today, well, not on our list, but always check in to see who's celebrating what. And one of the names that came to the fore, actually, I'd only used the name yesterday, funnily enough, as part of our competition for the Les Mis tickets yesterday, Charles Aznavour, the great singer and actor, who was born on this day in 1924. And Charles Aznavour was responsible for many great songs, Dancing the Old-Fashioned Way and She. And then a woman who we had perform live on the programme here, one of the great cellists on the planet at the moment, the French cellist Camille Thomas. And she decided to bring out an album just to celebrate Charles Aznavour, called Aznavouriana. And she featured and improvised with the cello on these, or transcribed with the Armenian State Symphony Orchestra. Sergei Sambatian conducted. And I thought, and we featured this album when it came out, as we had Camille in with us on the show as well. But this is, her version of Aznavouriana, marking Charles Aznavour's birthday today. This is She.

Aznavouriana, the album, Charles Aznavour's She, getting the Camille Thomas treatment and marking Charles Aznavour's birthday today. And since I mentioned it, can you not play dance in the old-fashioned way?

0: says Eleanor.
1: You never know. You never know. It's Friday. Sometimes we just move a little left or right on a Friday for you. Why not with the weekend coming? And yeah, that's our motto. Take you home and on into the weekend on a Friday with plenty of great music while maintaining that Friday feeling as well. Okay. Now, I want to go from there. Oh, yes. Go to Les Mis. Let's give you another shout at that, shall we? See, can we get somebody to go along next Friday night. We've had a couple going every day this week. Well, we've had a pair of tickets every day this week for you. And they're after a record-breaking two-year world tour. And now the final dates are in Dublin, at London's Royal Albert Hall, New York's Radio City Music Hall as well, and the Three Arena in Dublin next Friday, the 29th of May. And it really is Cameron McIntosh's spectacular, concert spectacular, Les Mis, the Arena tour. And well, as I mentioned to you, Killian Donnelly and Geronimo Roche as Jean Valjean, Bradley Jayden and Jeremy Seacombe as Javert, and Katie Hall is playing the part. Is it Josephine? Is it Fantine? Is it Camille? Well, that's the question. Which one? All right, let's give you an idea of the just the superb quality of the cast that'll be taking place next Friday. So, that's the question. If you want to go along next Friday night, remember, next Friday in Dublin, Three Arena, if you're able to go along to that, we have a pair of tickets to give away. So we need to get you into the hat. So that's the question that I just mentioned to you again. The famous young grisette in Paris in Les Mis. Is she Josephine? Is she Fantine? Is she Camille? Which one of those? 51554. Our text number, 51554. If you want to email me, lorcan.lyricfm@rte.ie. And as usual, if you want to, you can shout it out now with by just pushing the mic. Make it easy for you, wouldn't it? If you want to do that, and on WhatsApp, and you can, or you can text it in. 087, though. 463-4708. That's our WhatsApp number. 087-463-4708. A break. Molly on the Shore. Percy Grainger's Molly on the Shore. After these.
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Just in case you're nodding off there, the band of the Irish Defence Forces bringing it right back in there. Rhapsodic Winds is the album, an old album on the RT Lyric FM. Well, when I say old, 2018, imagine. So I can't believe that's 8 years old. But the band of the Irish Defence Forces under Lieutenant Colonel Mark Armstrong. Molly on the Shore, some Percy Grainger for you. Right, 5 o'clock on the nail, and that means some of you knocking off now. Good for you. Welcome to the weekend. Marilyn Hill Smith is standing by as soprano with Philip Casey, tenor, and the Doyley Cart Opera Orchestra and chorus, because this, for all of our GNS fans, Gilbert and Sullivan fans, haven't played anything in a little while now, so this will make up for it, because I want to turn to Pirates of Penzance. Just a very short piece. How beautifully blue the sky in anticipation.

But for our Gilbert and Sullivan fans, why not? Marlon Hill, Smith, Philip Casey, soprano and tenor there. How beautifully blue the sky in anticipation of, well, it's making the news, so I'm looking forward to it. But right now, though, a bitter tango. This is from Monsieur Verdu, the work of Charlie Chaplin, as he starred and directed and composed the music, even. And Lucy Svetlova is the leader here on violin with the Philharmonic Orchestra. And it is a bitter tango. Oh.

Bitter Tango indeed. Monsieur Verdoux, the work is the film, and that was the Philharmonic Orchestra. Lucy Svetlova was leading. All right, some Charlie Chaplin for you at 6 minutes now past 5 o'clock, and keep it coming. You're still coming in with some answers to that, but I will give it out one more time, and then we'll just close them all up, put them into the hat, mix them all up, and Anya will pick out a winner for you today. Right, in the meantime, I want to return to some Wagner now and to Lohengrin, not the bridal march, mind you, never know. But marking the German composer's birthday today, the prelude to Act 3, we played this from time to time, but always so popular with the Vienna Philharmonic Orchestra, and Rudolf Kempe is conducting. And, well, this'll get you moving. Whenever it starts...

Well, you can hear the bridal marches at the end of that prelude to Act 3 from Richard Wagner's Lohengrin. And that, of course, just another to mark his birthday today. We might even get in the famous chorus, the Pilgrim's Chorus, a little later on. But the Vienna Philharmonic Orchestra were performing there. Rudolf Kempe was conducting. And that's, and we'll dedicate that to anyone who's getting married over the weekend. Sometimes we get requests on a Friday of people getting married and we play them for you. So that is for you. Maybe you're going along to a wedding. Maybe you are. Well, enjoy if you are. Really enjoy. I hope the weather's lovely for you now for the weekend as well. Okay. And, all right. Heading to the airport to get to Bilbao, says Jerry D. All right. And Jerry, you have a right answer. That's, it just says Jerry D. That's what he said. Well, listen, fingers, toes and everything else crossed for Leinster heading to Bilbao. And to Ulster this evening. It's this evening for Ulster, yeah, you see, yeah. So, big day, of course, for the Blues tomorrow. And will they pull it over the line this time? I'd say Leo Cullen has all intention of getting them all over the line. Anyhow. Listen, it's a big occasion. And actually, I was talking to a former producer of mine, Lucia Proctor, who is a huge Leinster fan. She's going to Bilbao as well, going to enjoy the match. But there's a good few going. There is. So I hope everybody comes back hoarse to get them over the line. But yeah, we appreciate good football, especially when it comes from this country. And taking on the French in France, well, or in Spain,

Bilbao. It's in Spain, of course, yeah. Well, look, best of luck. Jerry D, enjoy. I presume there's loads of you. That's the one that just popped up in front of me while I was talking to you there. And yeah, it's going to be a big occasion. Plenty of sport going on the weekend. I'm looking forward to heading to the Gaelic grounds, the TOS, the Tuas Gaelic grounds in Limerick tomorrow, or at least on Sunday, friend. Then we take on Tipperary. And only talking to one of my pals who, well, he's at the other side of the fence, Seamus Kelly, and he's heading down because he wants to see Clare take on Cork down there in Páirc Uí Chaoimh. That'll be something else as well. All right. Anyway, there's loads going on in the sporting world, and in just over half an hour's time, we'll be going live to the RTE Sports Desk. We'll get the very latest, all right? In the meantime, I want to bring you some Beethoven now. And this is, a regular, really. The Piano Sonata number 8 in C minor is the Pathétique. It's picking different movements from that for you as we play it. Angela Hewitt today. We haven't had Angela playing Beethoven in some time. But here she is with the Rondo Allegro from the Sonata.

0: Piano Sonata number 8 in C minor, the Pathétique, and that was Angela Hewitt playing the piano there with the Rondo Allegro from the work. All right, loads of you coming in for our competition, and lovely to have you all on board, by the way. Derek McCardle is in there, and he says, almost there, Lork. Thank you for all the shows this week. And he's right about Katie Hall. Well done. Okay, but you're gone into the hat. And he says, have a great weekend. Enjoy the rugby. And Munster will be there again soon. You're softening me up now. So that's Derek listening to us in Wexford. And Annie Gantra and Annika, she says, Lorcan, quick question. Will you watch the rugby this weekend as a Munster man? I might go for Les Blues. Well, of course, you'd have to give them a shout, of course. And if you could give a mention to all the frazzled teachers who got their exam classes over the finish line, especially those in O'Carolan College, Colossia in Ballyshannon, and Inver College in Carrickmacross as well. We're all exhausted, ready for a glass of grape juice. I hear you. Well, listen, there's nothing nicer than to be comfortable and getting all your students out over the line. I couldn't imagine anything nicer, and have them ready, and hopefully they'll all do well for you. But look, yeah, the glass of grape juice is calling. Annika, good on you. I hear you. I do. It's calling me as well. Also, hello to Gillian Levy, and she says, Lorcan, I think the answer you're looking for is, well, I've never seen the live show, despite living in London, but it's hard to be a tourist when you're working. I have the recent film, which is epic and is due for a watch at the weekend. Regards. Well, I don't know if I'm going to be putting you into the hat yet now, looking at that, but, you've come back. I see that now. Right, okay. That's fine. Carry on there. Carry on. And I just want to say hello to everybody in the Longford County Choir. They're celebrating 25 years of harmony. I like that. 25 years of harmony with a concert this coming Sunday. So Longford County Choir are presenting Vivaldi's Gloria and choral favourites with soloists Amy Hewitt, Emma Reynolds, Breen McGee, together with their director, Fintan Farrelly. And where is it? Well, lovely venue, St. Mel, lovely surrounds, St. Mel's Cathedral in Longford, and that's this coming Sunday at 7:30, and tickets are €15 each, and Eventbrite are on the door, okay, if you want to check that out. It says, rehearsals have been busy and tricky at times to master some scores, however, we're there. And there'll be some Carl Jenkins and John Rutter on the list as well. So that comes from Scarlett. And she says, enjoy Bloom. I hope to get there some of the days. Well, listen, come along to the RTE stage and we'll be there live. Well, I'll be there this day week between 2 and 4. So if you're there, I'll see you there. But make sure you come up and say hello. I'm always saying that to you, but it's important to do that, just that. In the meantime, I'm going to take a break. Back with more music for you in just a moment.
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indifference. Indeed. Tony Marina and Joseph Colombo's Indifference. Love the playing of that. I bring it to you from time to time because it's Martin O'Connor on accordion, Carl Hayden on fiddle, Shemi O'Dowd on guitar as well. But a lovely album, Going Places is the title of that. But Indifference is the piece I just played for you. And I'll say hello to the... It's been a while since we've had the White Tree Studio on. That's Tony O'Connor just finishing up in studio. He said, Lorcan, I'm hoping to bring a bit of sunshine into the place by using yellow as a background. He's done that, all right. He sent the pic. Super. But he said, I suppose I should add a streak of green in honour of the kingdom, playing Donegal tomorrow. There's so much sport on, I won't know what to watch or how I'll persuade my wife that all the games are must-see. I get it, yeah.

0: A favourite of so many, Vivaldi Recomposed by Max Richter. Daniel Hope was the soloist with the Concerthaus Chamber Orchestra of Berlin. André de Ridder was the conductor. Spring 3 is what Max Richter renamed that Vivaldi work. Now, it is just 5:30, so I'll take a break. News and weather for you in just a moment.
1: Is even liam no hurn to cogger maltoch ma hoth fuckler nos shine and li agus kigera igtacht couldn't she at mo creek dausa onum
2: on kadunus telefisha bil nach dein inshallah atashe fosle hier shine and li feide chance rtv license.ie nun ene fige frisht und rieft es nehern.
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5: RTÉ News on Lyric FM with Anna Joyce. Good evening. Voting is continuing in two by-elections in Galway West and Dublin Central. The by-elections are being held to fill Dáil seats vacated by the President, Catherine Connolly, and former Minister for Finance, Pascal Donoghue. Polling stations will remain open until 10 o'clock tonight. Gardaí have been notified about images of one candidate which have appeared outside some polling stations in Dublin Central. Our political reporter, Sandra Hurley.
6: By 4:30, turnout in Dublin Central was 22%, down from the 27% seen at the same time during the last general election.

0: One polling station in Cabra was at 27%, while 25% of voters had cast their ballots at one location in Glasnevin. In East Wall, turnout was running at just under 21%. Meanwhile, in Dublin Central, Gardaí have been notified about images of one candidate which have appeared outside some polling stations. The image has been stenciled into the pavement. Promotions within 100 metres of a polling station are illegal under the Electoral Act. By lunchtime, turnout in the Galway West by-election was averaging at around 10%. Turnout is said to be solid on the western suburbs of Galway City, with Knocknacarra at 11% and Salt Hill at 12%. It's slightly lower at 9% on Inishmore and in Clifton.
1: At Mullingar Circuit Criminal Court, a 25-year-old woman and former elite Irish boxing team captain has been sentenced to 6 years in prison for stabbing her cousin 12 times in what was described as a frenzied vendetta attack in County Westmeath. Mary Nevin pleaded guilty to causing serious harm to 22-year-old Mary Kate Nevin on Austin Friar Street in Mullingar on the 3rd of May 2024. Passing sentence, Judge Keenan Johnson said the victim was completely innocent and targeted because of a feud between certain members of two families. The Russian President Vladimir Putin has said at least six people have been killed after a student dormitory was struck by Ukraine. He said at least 39 others were injured in the drone attack in the Russian-controlled Luhansk region in eastern Ukraine. Moscow said 86 teenagers aged between 14 and 18 had been sleeping in the dormitory at the time.
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1: Spells of showery rain will move northeastwards over the country this evening, turning heavy at times. Showers will die out early tonight and it will become dry with a mix of cloud and clear spells. Mist and fog will develop, particularly in the south. Lowest temperatures of 7 to 12 degrees in a light southerly breeze. And that's all from the newsroom for now.
3: Anna, thank you very much. Anna Joyce at the news desk.

bum, bum. All right, then. That taking us into another of great music, and it is the work of Peggy Stewart Coleridge and Peggy Stewart Coolidge and the Westphalian Symphony Orchestra there with Siegfried Landau. Siegfried Landau was conducting the Pioneer Dances. All right, well, it is 22 minutes away from 6 o'clock. Okay, one more reminder for our competition, those just a pair of tickets that we have to give away for Les Mis, but in demand they are. So, if you would like to go along to the Les Mis Arena Concert Spectacular, maybe you'll come out of the hat. Question for you. Now, I'm going to give you the question, and I'm literally going to leave it open for 5 minutes. A little bit of Bill Whelan that I have coming your way. After that, lines will be closed, and then just after sport, which is at 10 to 6, I will announce the winner, okay? So we get them all into the hat. Text, the emails and the WhatsApps. Okay, so, and what is it for? If you've just joined us, maybe you have. The Les Mis Arena Concert Spectacular is just coming to the end of its two-year world tour. And the final dates then, Dublin, Birmingham, London's Royal Albert Hall and New York's Radio City. And the Dublin date, next Friday, the Three Arena in Dublin. So, if you want to go along, this is Cameron McIntosh's production of Les Mis, the Arena Concert Spectacular, to give it its full title. Well, next Friday, 7:30, the Three Arena, if you want to go along. But we'd like to send you, if we can give you a pair of tickets. So the question that I have for you, straightforward enough, I want to know, who is the famous young grisette in Paris, in Les Mis, during this? Who is the famous grisette? Is it Josephine? Is it Fantine? Or is it Camille? Okay, which one of those is she? Josephine, Fantine, or Camille? 51554, that's our text number. 51554, if you want to email lorcan.lyricfm@rte.ie. And as always, if you want to WhatsApp or just press that mic and give us the voice note, 087-463-4708. So while Bill Whelan's Ireland Turns are on, you get a chance to vote. As soon as it's finished, we close up the lines. And after sport, we will bring you our final winner of the set of tickets. Then we've had them all week for you. So often go on a Friday. I like to bring you something from Symphonic Riverdance or from Inishlakken or Linen and Lace. Well, today, turning to Linen and Lace, Inishlakken, the second part of Inishlakken, The Island Turns. Zoe Conway, Helena Wood on fiddle and violin, respectively. National Symphony Orchestra of Ireland, David Brophy is conducting.

The Island Turns, that from Inishlakken, the second part of Inishlakken, the work of Bill Whelan, Irish composer Bill Whelan, Zoe Conway, and fiddle Helena Wood on violin, National Symphony Orchestra of Ireland with David Brophy. All right, that means I'm closing up the lines now. Lines closed for our competition then. Those tickets for Les Mis, someone's going to win them, and I'll be announcing the after sport and to head to sport straight away with some Mozart. Today, going for the Concerto for Piano and Orchestra, number 14 in E-flat, and I've chosen the third movement and the pianist with the English Chamber Orchestra and conducting from piano is Murray Pariah. Sport on the way.

0: Murray Pariah was the pianist and bringing you a little Mozart today with the English Chamber Orchestra, and Murray conducting from the piano with the third movement from the Concerto for Piano and Orchestra, number 14 in E-flat. All right, it is time to go sport. A little on the back foot, but always good to say hello to Siobhan Madigan at the Sports Desk.
1: Maybe on the back foot, but it's certainly a front foot weekend to look forward to, Lorcan, because there's a bumper weekend of sport coming our way. It all kicks off tonight. Ulster playing in the Challenge Cup final. They're taking on Montpellier in Bilbao. That's from 8 o'clock. Leinster have named their team for tomorrow's final with Bordeaux Begley, and thankfully Tommy O'Brien has been passed fit to play for Leinster. It means that they'll line out as they did in their semi-final win over Toulon. No changes. Fit again, Paddy McCarthy, though, has been drafted onto the bench, which also includes the very experienced pair of Tadhg Furlong and Ronan Kelleher. On the opposite side, Louis Bielbarry has been named in the Bordeaux team. That's despite concerns he had over an ankle injury in the build-up to the game. Prop Jefferson Poirot is also set to start. Live radio coverage of the game tomorrow over on RTE Radio 1. It'll be the centrepiece of Saturday Sport live from Bilbao. We'll also have all the latest from the All-Ireland Football and Hurling Championship through the weekend, including Kerry's meeting with Donegal from Killarney tomorrow. Plenty of soccer news today too. Confirmation: Pep Guardiola will leave Manchester City after Sunday's final Premier League game of the season. Their game with Aston Villa will be his swan song after 10 years in charge. Robbie Keane, it's reported today, has left his club Ferencváros. The former Republic of Ireland striker has been linked with a number of other managerial roles, including potentially at Celtic next season. Manchester United have got their man. Michael Carrick has signed a 2-year deal to take over as head coach on a permanent basis at Old Trafford until the summer of 2028. While upcoming is the Republic of Ireland's World Cup doubleheader of fixtures with Netherlands and France. Jess Stapleton is back. She's fit again. So too is Crystal Palace defender Hayley Nolan and Evine Clancy of Shelburne. They're both included in the squad. Denise O'Sullivan and Emily Murphy are too, but they'll miss the game against the Dutch owing to suspension. Full programme of games in the League of Ireland Premier Division this evening, including the meeting of champion Shamrock Rovers at home to Sligo Rovers. Elsewhere, Waterford go to Shells, Galway at home to Bowes, a Louth derby between Drogheda and Dundalk, and Derry host St. Pat's. And a big weekend of Guineas action at the Curragh in store too. Ryan Moore has confirmed that he has switched to True Love for Sunday's feature. That's the Tattersall's 1,000 Guineas. She won the Guineas in England a couple of weeks ago under the whip of Wayne Lorden, but Wayne Lorden has opted now to switch onto Precise with Ryan Moore taking the ride on True Love. So it'll be True Love for all sports fans this weekend.
0: It is. Actually, one of my listeners, Tony O'Connor's name, he's down there in Cork, and he said, there's so many games. He said, I don't think my wife would believe me. Don't know how it... that all these are must-see games. And he's talking about... he probably wants to go along because he's down that neck of the woods to Donegal and Kerry. Now, are you out and about?
1: I'm out and about. I'm here at Ground Central tomorrow, and I'm heading for Wexford.
0: Okay.
1: On Sunday.
0: All right. Busy, busy.
1: Busy time. Yeah. But you're...
0: All right.
1: What else would we be doing now that the good weather is coming?
0: Yeah, well, that's it. And I'd say half of Dublin has gone to Bilbao, is it?
1: Well, do you know what? The road was actually quite quiet this morning now.
0: Yeah.
1: Now that you say it. Coming up there through Ball's Bridge and whatnot.
0: That's it.
1: I hope it'll be the same going home shortly.
0: Yeah. I hear you on that one. Yeah, for sure. And a couple of bombshells there. Well, Michael Carrick has definitely confirmed, so he's got his contract. That's good for United fans.
1: It is a good move for United. It brings a bit of stability. You know, you couldn't really look beyond him given his record this season. He's won 11 of 16 games.
0: That's fantastic.
1: No surprise in Pep deciding to call time on his stint with Man City. I'd say he'll take a year off, and he'll pop up somewhere else. Arbeloa has said he's moving on from Real Madrid. That 4-month thing with the Spanish giants hasn't really worked out. Jose is coming back there. So there's going to be plenty of ins and outs all over the place in the coming weeks. And of course, you know, with the World Cup coming up, a number of the managers involved there won't be involved with those teams necessarily after this tournament, so they too will be on the lookout. So,
0: for sure. And good luck to Ulster tonight against Montpellier. That tough game.
1: Well, absolutely. We're both

0: Both of the Irish provinces are really up against it.
1: Yeah, they are.
0: You know, you'd have to say the two of them are going in as underdogs. But, you know, no better place to be as an Irish team, don't we?
1: Always seem to
0: raise our game.
1: We do.
0: Underdogs tag. And I think it's now or never really for Leinster, isn't it?
1: We've
0: said it so often.
1: I know. I know. Well, good luck anyway. That's good luck to them all. And we'll keep fingers and legs and everything else crossed.
0: That's it.
1: All right.
0: Have a good weekend.
1: Yeah, you too. You too. And we'll talk to you soon.
0: Cheers.
1: Thanks a million. Siobhan Madigan, live at the RTE Sports Desk.
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1: And it just got six. I did promise you I would announce the winner of those tickets straight away. So listen, oodles of you came in. Obviously, lots of you want to go along to that Le Mise Arena Spectacular. So it is next Friday. And out of the hat came Rose from Donnymead. It's Rose Allen from Donnymead. And the answer, of course, was Fantine. Wasn't Josephine? It wasn't Camille? No. Fantine. Katie Hall plays Fantine in the Spectacular. So, Rose Allen in Donnymead. So, well done to you, Rose. I hope you're going to enjoy that. And the tickets will come to you. Don't worry. They'll be there. And again, thank you to everybody else. And remember, it's next Friday. And it's... this is really the end of the record-breaking two-year world tour. And as I mentioned, there's only those dates: London's Royal Albert Hall, New York's Radio City Music Hall, Birmingham, and of course, the Three Arena in Dublin next Friday. So enjoy. Enjoy. All right, so we're just gone six. Let's take some Granitas, shall we? A little more guitar today. Spanish guitar, at that, though, with Julian Bream here.

Putting a Spanishy feel on things, Enrique Granados' Danza Española number 5 with Julian Breen on guitar. And that's an album that goes back, an old album, of course, remembering Julian, the Spanish guitar recital was the album on RCA. Okay, so Max Bruch for you now, the Violin Concerto number 1 in G minor. And today I've gone for the finale from this superb work with Joshua Bell on violin. And it's the Academy of St. Martin in the Fields with Neville Marriner conducting.

Violin Concerto No. 1 in G minor, the third movement by Max Bruch, and the Joshua Bell was the soloist. Neville Marriner was conducting. Just coming up to 14 minutes now past 6 o'clock, and we are well into the weekend now. I always think once it's gone 5, as soon as you knock off, whether it's 4:30, whether it's 5, whether it's 5:30, 6, once you're there, you're there. So if you haven't yet, well, we'll get you there for sure. And if you have, well, we'll maintain it now. Let's get you right into it with some Jan Tiersen now. Oh, by the way, I was debating. Somebody had asked me to play Summertime by the Gershwin Summertime. And I know that Aideen had a version of that played. But there is a lovely version that features Louis Armstrong doing a bit of vocals and trumpet with Ella Fitzgerald. So maybe just with all the talk of nice weather coming and that. Isn't it amazing? Anticipation. But it looks like it's going to be lovely, all right. But I'll get to that maybe in the final half hour. I'll bring you that. That's that version with Russell Garcia and his orchestra. Ella singing with Louis Armstrong in there and vocal and trumpet as well. But in the meantime, let's turn to the world of film.

Concerto in D minor, always welcome some Bach, yes. And that third movement with Maurice André. We had Wynton Marsalis around this time yesterday with some Hummel there with some Bach. Another of the greats, Maurice André, the Jean-François Payard Chamber Orchestra. And Huguette Fernandez was the soloist, the violinist. And Jean-François obviously conducting his own chamber orchestra. Okay, well, Ole Ilo's Northern Lights standing by with Voces 8, or Voces 8, if you prefer. Barnaby Smith is directing.

Always has that calming effect. Lovely. Ole Ilo's Northern Lights and Voces 8 were performing that for us. Now, some Chimarosa to take us up to 6:30. Agus Begon, Nóg de Wing, Le Marian, Eglahor Tracy Shea. So, Lanami Ride, Suez Gadishin, Le Pisa Kiol, Agus Ekshenam Anobo, Heinz Holliger, Ekshenam Le Imuzici, and this fourth movement from the Concerto in C.

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into the final stretch of music as we head up to RT Lyric Live with the London Symphony Orchestra bringing us the Symphony No. 5 in D minor, second movement, The Reformation from Felix Mendelssohn. And there Claudio Abbado was conducting. As I say, we'll go up to Paul and RT Lyric Live, and I'll give you a full heads up on what's coming up for you after this piece by Ennio Morricone on the lyrics with Maria Travia, Hayley Westenra, and the Roma Sinfonietta. And Ennio Morricone delighted at the time to be on the podium conducting with Hayley singing Once Upon a Time in the West.

0: Ennio Morricone's Once Upon a Time in the West with lyrics. And there, Hayley Westerner was singing. It's nearly just a quarter to seven. A break, more music for you in just a moment.
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7: 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And in Culture, we have an exclusive extract from Anna Carey's new novel, Love Story. 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

Well, I wanted to dig that out for a while on the programme. The Highland Cathedral, of course, and that by Michael Corb, and the version there from the Amore album by Andre Rieu, or just Amore, if you prefer it. That's Andre with his Johann Strauss Orchestra. And that is very special for someone, hopefully is still celebrating his birthday today, because Emer Kingston was on to me from Cabin Teely, but she's in Wexford. All right, Misty Wexford, listening to the show, and her wonderful hubby, Eddie, was celebrating his birthday yesterday. But since you're down there in Misty old Wexford, right, well, let me tell you, I hope you're celebrating. I do. I hope you're celebrating. Definitely. Anyway, I hope you enjoyed that. Also saying hello, by the way, to Judith Hanley, who's listening in Limerick. Unfortunately, didn't come out of the hat. She says, Devo, my name didn't come out. Judith, maybe next time. Maybe next time. But she said, don't forget to let your listeners know that just in case, Lorcan, because you didn't say it, but yes, Les Mis is running until the 6th of June. So it's starting on Friday night. That's the one we had tickets for. That's why I was mentioning that every day. But it's running on through to the week for the till the 6th, Saturday, 6th of June, in case anyone wanted to go along. And maybe a Friday wouldn't suit and you can go other dates, but the Friday is what we have the tickets for. Okay. But Judith, always there. Thank you very much. Always appreciate it. Good to have you on board. And sometimes we get a voice note, actually, from Judith as well. And she sent me a little event schedule, too, on that. So, full on, thank you. Right. In the meantime, what are we... Look, we're just 7 minutes away from 7 o'clock, which reminds me to remind you what's coming up at seven with RTE Lyric Live, of course. Always delighted to bring you this. And coming up, well, Paul standing by with some of the most promising Irish musical talent from the 2025 Freemasons Young Musician Competition. So the final with recital performances by Kwan Yee Lim. Who else is in there? Shane Quinn on viola, Brian Cott on trumpet, and Mickey Glenn Thomas on piano. So piano from Kwan Yee Lim as well. So that is what's coming up. RT Lyric Live with Paul at 7 o'clock.

clock this evening as we bring you up that little bit nearer, okay? Don't forget at 10 then, Vespertine with Ellen Cranage for the musically curious, all right? And we've been giving you a heads up on what was coming up. Now, listen, I've got to play this for you before I finish up this evening. I've got to give you a little bit of this, a promise we would do.

0: Old Satch there with Ella, Louis and Ella coming together, bringing you summertime. That just about wraps it up for us then. Lorcan and Murray, thanking you for your company. I hope you enjoyed the show today. And hopefully we'll have some sun over the weekend. Maybe it'll arrive at some stage during the weekend. Stand by for Paul Herriott. As I mentioned, RT Lyric Live coming to you in just a few moments. And well done again to Rose Allen, Donna Mead, who picked up our tickets as well for Les Mis. All right, enjoy all the sport that's happening at the weekend too. And I'll talk to you on Monday at 4.
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4: Good evening, everyone. I'm Paul Herriott, and a very warm welcome to a very special RTE Lyric Live, as tonight we feature the Irish Freemasons Young Musician of the Year in its most recent edition, the competition that took place last October and which represents musicians, young musicians from all over the country, from all the various conservatoires in Ireland, 12 make the semi-finals, and eventually that list comes down to 4 finalists, 4 young musicians who represent really our musical future, all with such different interpretations but one common goal: to become the Irish Freemasons Young Musician of the Year 2025. Time then to meet our young musicians, the international jury, who have the unenviable task of trying to place all of them, and all in the splendour of the Freemasons Hall in the heart of Dublin, and it's all coming up after this.

Good evening, everyone. Thank you very much, Grandmaster. Ladies and gentlemen, I'm Paul Herriot, and on behalf of RT Lyric FM and Irish Freemasons, it is once again my great pleasure to welcome all of you here, as well as those of you listening, to this magnificent setting, the Freemasons Hall in the heart of Dublin, and to another of those very special occasions, the final of the Irish Freemasons Young Musician of the Year 2025. And how wonderful to be back here to celebrate what has become such a significant event within our community's musical life, an event that began back in 2010 with the inaugural winner that year, McDara O'Sheridan, who I saw a little bit earlier on and who's with us tonight, which is wonderful. And that has continued, of course, all the way through to last year's winner, and therefore, you might say, the holder of the title at this time, Daphne Goltoprak, with an extraordinary performance of Ravel's Gaspard de la Nuit, if my memory serves me right. But who will follow her over the course of the

The next few hours, we are bound to find out. Well, things inevitably change in our world from year to year, and never quicker, it seems, than within these last few years. But the one thing that doesn't change is, of course, our love, our need, our passion and appreciation of music. And if anything, we seem to need it even more than ever. After all, music and culture, as we've been reminded over and over in recent years, is certainly the soft power that helps heal wounds. And I'm always reminded each year as this event comes round that the true beauty of music is the fact that it connects people in a way that nothing else can quite manage. And of course, our musicians are therefore the carriers, the messengers. This year's competition began with 12 of our very finest, all students from our preeminent music schools right across the country. And through that rigorous semi-final process, it's all come down to just four. And we can only imagine, as we always do on occasions like this, how they must be feeling right now, at this very moment, as they prepare to deliver what will surely be one of the most significant performances of their young careers so far. Well, to each and everyone, we extend not only our congratulations, but also, of course, our very best wishes and all the luck in the world. But before we meet our very first finalist, time to introduce that other very significant group of people without which an occasion like this couldn't possibly operate. And of course, I'm referring to our distinguished international jury, who this year represents such a diverse range of specialist interests right across the musical industry. And they are Jonathan Asgard, Norwegian-born principal cellist, the Royal Liverpool Philharmonic and John Wilson's renowned orchestras, chamber musician and professor of cello at London's Guildhall School of Music and Drama. Mary Dolay, a solo pianist and chamber musician and a founding member of the renowned Fidelio Trio. Philip Hammond, Dr. Philip Hammond, the famous Belfast-born composer, a former director at the Arts Council of Northern Ireland, and once actually taught me music at a very early stage and formative stage in my life. But we'll pass over that for now. Beata Klatka is director of the Young Artist Training Program of the Opera Academy in Poland and a former flautist with the Polish Radio Symphony Orchestra and Polish National Opera. Brian O'Rourke, distinguished and much-loved former principal clarinetist with the RTE National Symphony Orchestra, as we referred to it then, and latterly, of course, general manager of the very same. And last, but by no means least, our jury chairman, also artistic director of the Irish Freemasons, Young Musician of the Year, former director of RTE Orchestras, Quartet and Choirs, and of course, where I first encountered him as founding head of RT Lyric FM, and he is, of course, Seamus Crimmins. Will you please welcome our international jury?

Well, there they are, and it does strike me that my past is catching up with me very quickly, because with Philip there, Philip Hammond and Seamus Crimmins, I feel that if I don't do a decent job tonight, I could be in for a bit of harsh judgment of my own. So we've a lot to get through, and it is time now to meet the very first of our four finalists, all of whom will give a recital this evening lasting up to half an hour of pieces that they have, of course, chosen themselves. And our first finalist this evening is Kwan Yee Lim from Malaysia, 21 years old, our pianist who began playing at the age of 5 and by the age of 7 was already something of a rather accomplished performer, to put it mildly. She is also harbors a deep passion for chamber music and collaborative performance, and recently gave her European solo recital debut at the Franz Liszt Memorial Hall in Budapest. Well, after a very distinguished

career and earning her undergraduate degree with first class honours, she is now pursuing her postgraduate studies under Professor Thérèse Fahy at the Royal Irish Academy of Music as a scholar. And she's chosen two very fascinating pieces of music tonight. Now, I should point out that this year, certainly for the first time, as I'm aware, our young musicians have been invited to tell us a little bit about their choice. And I think that's so relevant and very interesting because in some ways it says a great deal also about the interpretation that we're going to hear. Kuan Yi has chosen two very contrasting works. One from the great Spanish storyteller through music, Manuel Falla, and his Fantasia Baetica, one of three Roman provinces from the composer's beloved Andalusia, and therefore it is, like many of his works, but certainly in this case, a very vibrant evocation of the Andalusian spirit itself. But she begins with a very contrasting work, a very different kind of work. La Baisie, from French composer Olivier Messiaen's Vingt Regards sur l'Enfant Jésus. And so in that sense, it's probably very self-explanatory. A piece that she tells us offers a moment of spiritual and emotional stillness. And together she explains that these works express her passion for music that merges complexity and colour and emotional depth across different periods and cultures. Will you please welcome our first finalist this evening and our young pianist, Kuan Yi Lim.

imbibed with the Andalusian spirit through and through. That Fantasia by Ética, an extraordinary work yet again from Manuel Falla, and before that, Le Baisy from the Vin Régal sur l'Enfant Jésus. That work by Olivier Messiaen, two great contrasts brought so vividly to life, and a brilliant performance from our first finalist this evening, our young Malaysian pianist, Kwan Yi Lim, the first of our four finalists in the Irish Freemasons Young Musician of the Year finals of 2025. As we now move to the second of our finalists this evening, a native of Trim, County Meath, Shane Quinn, a viola player, age 20,

has just completed his final year at the Royal Irish Academy of Music, where he studied viola with Robin Panter and violin with Sarah Sue. This year, he's already become the recipient of the Trench Award at the Burr Music Festival.

right. He's decided to choose a program that, in his own words, is the unaccompanied viola to show the beauty and the variety that the instrument is truly capable of producing. The first piece that he'll perform comes from another of those greatly prolific German Baroque composers, if not one of the most, Georg Philipp Telemann's Fantasia No. 1, although originally written for the violin, as Shane will prove, sounds magnificent also on the viola. He's chosen to include in his finals recital the first and second movements from the late 19th, early 20th century German composer, pianist, and conductor Max Reger's Suite No. 1, where the composer was clearly, he feels, very influenced by the music of Johann Sebastian Bach. Moving away from any kind of German Baroque influence, his third work is a work by Garth Knox, the Irish contemporary composer and violist. And if his name sounds particularly familiar in this room tonight, then it might be because some of you were here last year when he was indeed one of our international jury. The title of the piece that we're going to hear from this composer is Fuga Libra, a pun on the Cuban cocktail. And to finish off with, we're going to hear the fourth movement of the sonata, Opus 25, No. 1, by Paul Hindemith. And Shane tells us that he was attracted to this because of one of his favourite musical markings of this recital this evening, when it says in the margin, "The beauty of tone is of secondary importance." What on earth could that possibly mean? Well, this sonata is, in Shane's words, an exploration of all the different colours that you can make on the viola. And so his time has come. Please welcome the second of our finalists this evening, Shane Quinn.

celebration of all the colours possible on the viola, made possible by Shane Quinn, the second of our finalists tonight from Royal Irish Academy of Music, who began his set with the Fantasia No. 1, or rather the first and second movements from that Fantasia by Georg Philipp Telemann, and then the first and second movements from the Bach-influenced Suite No. 1 by Max Reger. Before we heard Garth Knox's Rebellion Against Proper, his words and not mine, with the Fuga Libra. Another glorious recital and such variety from Shane Quinn, second of our finalists in this year's Irish Freemasons Young Musician of the Year. Now, in a little while, we're going to hear our young trumpet player from Cork School of Music, Brian Cott, and his selection, followed by our final finalist from TU Dublin Conservatoire, the pianist Mickey Glenn Thomas. That is to come. But we thought we'd just put the brakes on just to give you a chance to assimilate, to catch your breath.

Welcome back to our members of the jury, to all of you in the audience, as we move on now with the third of our finalists in this year's competition. Brianne Cott is a third-year bachelor student at the Cork School of Music. Studying the trumpet, he began learning at the age of 8 in the Middleton Concert Band, a very good place to start. Aside from classical music, Brianne also performs Latin and jazz. He's currently studying in the Royal Conservatoire, Den Haag, in the Netherlands, as part of an Erasmus programme. Now, I should remind you again that we're particularly grateful, I think, that this year our young musicians have lent us some of their own very personal insight as to the programmes that they're performing, and it's very enlightening. This programme that we're going to hear now, Brianne tells us, brings together three powerful works from the 20th century trumpet repertoire, each chosen not only for their technical and musical brilliance, but for the personal and artistic journey that they represent for him. He's going to begin with the great Romanian George Enescu's Legion, written for the Paris Conservatoire back in 1906, a work that demands deep introspection and a certain amount of emotional maturity as well.

to be followed by Henri Thomassi's Concerto for Trumpet and Orchestra, a work from 1948. And particularly the second movement here, the Nocturne, speaks to a much quieter kind of intensity. The third and final work that he'll perform comes from Alexander Arachunian. His Trumpet Concerto from 1950 is certainly a celebration of the instrument's extroverted brilliance, but we also can expect very bold rhythms and, of course, something of the Armenian folk tradition, as you'd expect with this particular composer, and it feels like a real release. Brian tells us that together, these pieces represent for him a very personal arc from introspection to vulnerability, then transformation into bold self-expression, reflecting his evolving relationship not only with the trumpet, but with music itself. Let's find out why. Please welcome our trumpet player, Brian Cott.

Drawing us into his own very personal musical arc, our young trumpet player from Cork School of Music, Brian Cott, with three extraordinary pieces there. The Arutunian Trumpet Concerto was his third and final piece. He began with the Legion by the great Romanian George Enescu, and in between, only Tomasi's Andante from his Trumpet Concerto, Brian Cott. As I say, from Cork School of Music. And it leaves us now with our final finalist in this year's competition. Mickey Glenn Thomas is the pianist studying for his undergraduate degree in the TU Dublin Conservatoire under David Mooney. He was a prize winner at this very competition 2 years ago. He became one of five selected young pianists in Ireland to be part of the Dublin International Piano Competition's prestigious Young Pianist Programme, and is also the organ scholar in Trinity College Dublin since 2024. Once again, he explains his choice of pieces for this evening, beginning with a very interesting suite by the great French Baroque composer, devoted theorist, and many believe the natural successor to Jean-Baptiste Lully. And I'm talking of Jean-Baptiste Rameau, who was also probably one of the most gifted writers for the keyboard, along with the likes of François Couperin. The piece that we're going to hear Mickey perform by this composer has an interesting title, Les Trois Mains, for a very literal reason. The movement creates the illusion of a third hand through the use of rapid hand crossing, and I'm going to have the best view in the house from where I'm sitting right now. That'll be followed by the theme and variations in C-sharp minor by Gabriel Fauré. A stately and melancholy theme will be followed by 11 variations, and finally, the splashy, showy par of the Chasse-Neige by Franz Liszt, in which Liszt actually manages to create, in the way that only Liszt could, a snowstorm. And it reminds us, I think, of the fact that Liszt was probably fundamentally one of the greatest performers who ever lived. Please welcome then, as I say, the final of this year's finalists, our pianist, Mickey Glenn Thomas.

conjuring up a blizzard almost literally with the Chasse-Neige of France Liszt. To begin with, Mickey Glenn Thomas, our pianist from TU Dublin Conservatoire, developed almost a third hand, literally, with Les Trois Mains by Jean-Philippe Rameau, and in between, the theme and those magnificent variations by Gabriel Fauré. And before I go another step forwards, would I surely want to apologise to all of you, but mainly, of course, to our previous wonderful pianist of the evening, Kira Moroney, who accompanied our wonderful young trumpeter from Cork School of Music, Brian Cott, so beautifully. Brian Cott. My apologies, I hadn't forgotten. I was just late. So, there it is. The final note of this year's competition has been struck. And our congratulations to all four of this year's finalists as our attention now shifts to the international jury. One of the lovely things about this final is that all four participants are winners, but there is, of course, their ranking, and as a result, culminating in revealing just who will be named Irish Freemasons Young Musician of the Year 2023. Well, as you can imagine, that is hardly a snap decision. Some deliberation is inevitably required, and I don't envy the ladies and gentlemen of the jury, but there is no question that your moment has now arrived. It's up to you, and we keenly await and anticipate your decision as you adjourn to come to it. Now, we're hoping that that might not take too long, but I'm not sure about that. Our winner from 2023, Raul Alicio Friars, will return to regale us with a

0: recital of his own. That's what awaits us.
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2: 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And don't miss Claudia's Kids Classics, where the little ones get a tune just for them. So turn up the fun this Saturday and Sunday from 4 p.m. You won't want to miss it.
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as our evening night continues. Well, I can tell you for certain that our jury members are still out. They're deliberating, and we never know just quite how long that process is likely to take. However, for the next short while, we won't be too concerned, as this is the time in the evening when we take the opportunity to reconnect, in a way, with what is some of our past winners in that ever-growing family of Irish Freemasons Young Musicians of the Year, which began back in 2010 with the inaugural winner, the clarinetist McDara O'Sheridan, who's with us tonight. Welcome, and it's wonderful to reconnect with those early years, but he's joined this evening by Oran Halligan, the pianist who won back in 2019, and I've also seen somewhere in the audience tonight, Julian Puska, our pan flautist who won back in 2012. These people, it's difficult to catch them at times. They're only distinguishable, really, as they pass through the world with their medals and ribbons. But I know that the three of you are here tonight. As I say, it's an ever-growing family of musicians, extraordinary musicians, and tonight they're joined by this next musician, a winner back in 2023, the pianist Raul Eliseo Frars, who is now going to give us a cameo performance of Leo Dolib's Nalia Waltz from La Source. Please welcome back to this stage that he knows well by this time, the pianist who won back in 2023, Raul Eliseo Frars.

0: Well, our huge thanks to Raoul Lisiofraz, our winner back in 2023. But the time has come. The jury have at last come to their decision, returned to the stage here in the Freemasons Hall. And it is essentially their decision as to how the prize fund, some 20,000 euros, so it's a serious amount of money, one of the biggest prize pots for any music competition in Ireland, and a very generous one, to see how that is spread around and who will emerge as the Irish Freemasons Young Musician of the Year 2025, chairman of the international jury, and a great friend to us here on Lyric. He is, of course, Seamus Crimmins.
1: We come now to the allocation of prizes after healthy deliberation on the part of the jury. I enjoyed working with each of you, and I enjoyed your careful and insightful deliberations, and for which I'm profoundly grateful. For the second year, we're very fortunate that two donors who wish to remain anonymous have come together to sponsor the Jane Carty Memorial Prize of 1,000 euro. This award, named after the founding artistic director of the competition, specifically honours a semi-finalist not awarded a place in the final, but who, in the opinion of the jury, shows distinct potential and promise. It is noteworthy that a previous winner of this competition, then known as the Vil Koerner Memorial Prize in 2003, is one of the finalists tonight. I'm delighted to announce that the winner of the Jane Carty Memorial Prize is Yeskenia Yeshevua, and this prize will be accepted

The next two awards represent the support of two esteemed benefactors whose commitment to the competition is quite simply outstanding. The John Valley

the competitor who, in the opinion of the jury, has given the best performance by a string player. The 2025 winner of the John Valerie Memorial Prize and €1,000 is 20-year-old violist Shane Quinn.

The Conrad O'Sullivan Memorial Prize of €1,000 is awarded to the competitor who has given the best performance by a woodwind or brass player in the competition. It's sponsored by Mrs. Geraldine O'Sullivan in memory of her son Conrad. The 2025 winner of the Conrad O'Sullivan Memorial Prize is 20-year-old trumpeter Brian Cott.

And now we come to the four main prizes in the competition, totaling €18,000. In fourth prize and €2,000 is awarded to Shane Quinn, Viola.

The winner of the 2025 competition will receive a number of significant performance engagements, which include a guest appearance with the National Symphony Orchestra Ireland at the National Concert Hall in 2026, an invitation from Joanne Quigley McParland for the winner to perform at the Newry Chamber Music Young Artist Showcase Concert in 2026, a solo recital at the 2026 Music in Monkstown Festival with special thanks to John Finucane, and with thanks to producer Gail Henry, the submission of a recording of the winner's performance to the European Broadcasting Union New Talent Competition as RTE Lyric FM's entry in 2026. And in a surprise and a wonderful development, Beata would like to invite tonight's winner to perform at a leading venue at the Polish Opera during the EU-Irish presidency in the latter part of 2026.

So, valued at €8,000, it gives me great pleasure to announce that the decision of the jury is to award first prize in the Irish Freemasons Young Musician of the Year competition 2025 to 21-year-old Mickey Glenn Thomas.

0: our great thanks to Seamus Crimmins there, chairman of the international jury, for delivering all the good news, because one of the great things about the competition, the Irish Freemasons Young Musician of the Year, is that everyone is a winner. There is something in it for one and all. But of course, our particular congratulations to Mickey Glenn Thomas, deserving winner of the title Irish Freemasons Young Musician of the Year 2025. As I say, our congratulations to him, and also we look forward very much to representing him as Lyric's entry in the EBU, the European Broadcasting Union's new talent competition of 2026.
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0: Well, as we come to the end of this year's

then just enough time as we go up towards Vespertine and Ellen to remember some other amazing winners of the title. Many of you will remember, I'm sure, the flautist Miriam Katcher winning just a few years ago. Well, here she is with Jakub Jakowicz on violin, Joachim Rohr on viola, and Eva Nichaklio for Mozart's Flute Quartet in D, the Kechel 285.

the Irish Baroque Orchestra and Peter Whelan on bassoon, also directing, and a performance of the Concerto Grosso in G major by Handel, or rather the Allegro, the fourth movement from it. And Mozart's flute quartet in D that preceded it was recorded as part of the SCS Killaloe Music Festival back in 2022, which reminds me that wonderful festival that centres around the magnificent setting of St Flannan's Cathedral right on the banks of the Shannon, the Killaloe Music Festival, coming up in just a week's time. All the information about this year's festival you can find if you go to killaloemusicfestival.com. Just time for another very memorable winner of the title, percussionist Alex Petku here on marimba with this very unusual arrangement of the Courante from Bach's Cello Suite No. 3 in C major, as you may never have heard it before. I'm Paul Herriot, and I do hope that you enjoyed our special broadcast this evening.

You're very welcome to Vespertine here on RTE Lyric FM. Lovely to have your company tonight. I'm Ellen Granich. Going to be here till 1 o'clock in the morning. Stay tuned if you can. All kinds of fabulous music between now and close of play. There from Trinidad, Anthony Joseph and the Spasm Band from the Elm Rubber Orchestra. There we had Tanti Lynn, and before that, St. Vitus Dance, music by Horace Silver. The voice of Carmen Souza from her album Silver Messengers, an exploration of the music of Horace Silver. Well, off to Galicia to the voice of David Salvado. His album Lobos, this is Gargamala.

Arun Ghosh and Friends, the album's called Northern Namaste. There we hear Longsight Lagoon, and before that from Galicia, singer David Salvado, there from his album Lobos, we heard Gargamala. Here's a great meeting of the music of West Africa and Cuba. Afro-Cubism, the name of the album featuring Lassane Diabate. This is Nima Diala.

3 in a row. Just there, Ojos de Brujo from their album Aucana, we heard Corre Veidele. And before that, the brilliant sound of Rebel Tumbao from their self-titled album. There we heard The Story. Before that again, Lassano Diabate with the band Afro-Cubism. The album also called Afro-Cubism. There we heard Nima Diala. Now, this weekend on Vespertine, I'm dipping into the recordings of Miles Davis, and there are so many to choose from, as you can imagine, and through so many eras in his very illustrious career. He was born on the 26th of May, 1926, so celebrating his 100th anniversary this weekend on Vespertine. Here is a great version of his All Blues. This is Trilok Kutlu and Friends. The album's called Spellbound.

0: From the 1986 album Tutu, there, Miles Davis taking one of his many U-turns as he did throughout his career, always unpredictable, always original, always leading the pack, so to speak, there. The album named after and in dedication to Archbishop Desmond Tutu, there we heard the title track, and before that, All Blues, his tune made famous on the landmark album Kind of Blue. Trila Kutu there, and a great version from the album Spellbound. Great to have your company tonight on Vespertine. I'm Ellen Cranitch, going to be here till 1 o'clock in the morning. Do stay tuned if you can. Ellen@rte.ie if you want to get in touch.
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0: Join us for Puccini's spectacular fairy tale Turandot. Anna Perozzi stars as the fierce Chinese princess, opposite Brian Jade as the mysterious Prince Khalaf. They're joined by Angel Blue and John Relier, with Oksana Leniv conducting. Turandot, Saturday, live on the Robert K. Johnson Foundation Metropolitan Opera International Radio Network.
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Fats Waller there and Alligator Crawl. You're great to have your company tonight on Vespertine if you've just tuned in. I'm Ellen Cranch, going to be here till 1 o'clock in the morning. Have a look at the RTE Lyric FM website. If there's anything you're curious about, if you want to have another listen back, you're able to do that by just pushing a few buttons. And do drop a line, ellen@rte.ie. Here's Amalia Rodriguez.

Two in a row. First up, the voice of the queen of the Fadistas, Amalia Rodriguez. There we heard Tinta Sao, and following that, Amalia, the voice of Melody Gardot from her album Absence. Here's another very fine Fadista, sadly no longer with us, the great Misia. This is from her album, simply called Fado. I think you might recognise this tune.

Susanna Baca there with Negra Presentuosa, and before that, a gorgeous version of As Time Goes By from the film Casablanca, the voice of Fadista Misia from her album Fado. Here's Sarah Yarush.

two Sarahs in a row just there. Sarah Tavares from the album Jinti. There we heard Keda. And before that, Tell Me True. Sarah Yarosh from her album Song Up in Her Head. Now to some music composed by Genoese poet, writer and champion of the socially disadvantaged, Fabrizio De André. He's quite a hero in that part of Italy. This is music from Danilo Rey from his album, a tribute to the music of Fabrizio André. This is Ave Maria.

Two in a row. First up, pianist Danilo Rey from his album A Tribute to the Music of Fabrizio D'Andre, poet, writer, composer, and a champion of the socially disadvantaged. There we heard Ave Maria, and following that, Jean de Maille, the Marseillaise all-male voice choir, Le Cor de la Plana, from the album Tantiman. To music of Monteverdi, this is harpist Andrew Lawrence King. This is Nigra Sum.

0: quite an extraordinary musician, so inventive, so seeing, if you know what I mean. Craig Taborn there from his album Shadow Plays. There we heard A Code with Spells, and before that, Nigra Sum. Music by Claudio Monteverdi there. Harpist Andrew Lawrence King. Lovely to have your company tonight on Vespertine. Ellen at RTE.ie if you want to get in touch.
1: Ahead of Power Ballad opening in cinemas this Saturday, I'll be chatting with director John Carney and leading actor Paul Rudd about this new release that was filmed in Ireland. It sees Paul Rudd playing a past his prime wedding singer who crosses paths with Danny Nick Jonas, a fading boy band star, during a gig, and this

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1: 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And you are too good for that wedding band.
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The Finnish band Untry there from their album Humani. There we heard Turi, and before that, the Norwegian band Firo from their album Arv og Slav. We heard Kopangen. To a version of a child ballad. Chrissy Moore made this one famous with his Lord Baker. Here's another version of it. This is Lord Bateman, voice of Chris Wood, from the album The Lark Descending.

It's a beautiful album. It's called Blue Whisper from pianist Amina Fyodorova with Wayne Escoffrey doing really nice things on saxophone and flute on several of the tracks. There we heard Hewa, and before that, Askisto, Verneri Pohjola and friends. He's usually playing the trumpet, but there he was on the cassette recorder in the background, along with the Metaphor string quartet. The album was called Aurora. Before that again, Chris Wood from the album The Lark Descending. We heard his version of Lord Bateman. Here's the voice of Leanne Carroll.

A nice version of Stevie Wonder's If It's Magic there, the voice of Rigmor Gustafsson with the Radio String Quartet Vienna. The album's called Calling You, and before that, Pretending to Care, Leanne Carroll on vocals, Guillaume Simcock on piano. The album's called Ballads. Off to Quebec.

Four in a row, starting off with Québécois band Latissé from their self-titled album. There we heard Valse du temps des fêtes. And following that, harpist Brandy Younger and friends with a Pharoah Sanders tune, The Creator Has a Master Plan. Following that, Veni Creator Spiritus, the trio Medieval from their album Stella Maris. And following that again, The Creator.

John Martin and Friends, the album's called On the Cobbles. There we heard My Creator. Here's bass player Rodney Whittaker and Friends, one of his own compositions, a piece called Jamerson's Lullaby.

The album is called When We Find Ourselves Alone. Rodney Whittaker on bass and Friends Jamerson's Lullaby is what we heard. Now, here's some music by Eric Satie, but not as you would imagine to hear it in normal circumstances. This is the saxophonist Lee Kunitz along with the Axis String Quartet. Their gorgeous version of Description Automatique sur un Lente. A very interesting collection of French Impressionist music.

two in a row there. Donegal band Fidgel, Three Gentlemen of the Fiddle. The album's called The Old Wheel of the World. There we heard Eddie O'Gara's waltz. And before that, music by Eric Satie, his Sur une Lente. The Axis String Quartet, joined by Lee Kunitz on saxophone, from their collection of French Impressionist music. Going to finish out with some more Miles Davis, it being his 100th anniversary year, born May 26th, 1926. This is from his beautiful collaboration with many times collaborator Gil Evans on the music of George Gershwin. This is Bess You Is My Woman Now. Join me tomorrow just after 10 o'clock here on RTE Lyric FM for more Vespertine Delights and lots more Miles to come throughout the weekend. Uimsha Ellen Cranach, Mila Buichas, Iowa.

There's nothing on the telly, nothing on Amazon, nothing new on Netflix, nothing doing. 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Monday to Thursday evenings, 96 to 99.